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0: Pierre Bour, we have been went on the beach. Speak farmer.
3: If I'm looking for contract, make a marriage. 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Did Nile.
0: Obedi Pierre Bourou ya bungwen. 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

0: 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the boro, midway mere bichel, Mara Aluario, keep your rio, we are bichel low in radio, he warm a dit, a dog for bottle, roll a chuchman and monaguaro, Matak to tell you, Dico Matin, dog bearing any, you make a matin, wachao, could dico catman, new wachao power, you can you mukane, no be made. 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
1: 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We are putting the farm of the little path, you know, machine is machining to the city, but the world is a world of path. Get a money, you see, but go to the world of path. Can you put a real path of getting the world of path? Then the city will come and get to the world of the world, you know, where we are of path. Get a montage, yet, or city walking in the world of path. I got a tuition, I kept him kicking in this way, had to leave the path, yeah, but you ain't going to do a part. What I call you quite good call, bring a cut to your book, which you need to look at the building in the path, put up a little stick with an extra one.
0: Amen. Amen.
1: Blame the law of a year to be a
0: Luang Peloya Waka Yesu dear.
1: Why should I bring it on me?
0: Agamo.
1: I cannot be spent the night. My name is the family, right? I'm not going to be able to do that.
0: I'm going to be able to do it. 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
0: 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A bit of borrow, men of a year's to do line, Matitolo, and no quarry quarry, you take a minute, what tenny? A year ago?
3: Yeah.
0: And a foot tuniba?
3: A foot in my pair.
0: Gown tunini?
3: Gown to Peter Carwalba.
0: Okay.
3: Good done. You quarry.
0: Foot it here, right? They choke a mod.
3: A few mod, and
0: Miraguay choke over, Megawin.
3: Yeah. Bana, we are Wilco.
0: We are Wilco.
3: Hey, don't be that.
0: Okay.
3: Yeah, see, like Charlie in.
0: Hmm.
3: One com.
0: Hmm.
3: Megu Margaret, Megu Rose.
0: Hmm.
3: Megu Sonia. Hmm. Joey Nanakura, Pampis.
0: Hmm.
3: Kiss Big Fan of Wen.
0: Okay.
3: Mega Nati Boriba.
0: Hmm.
3: Okay, Chuala Nama Jimmy, Lok Mani Tina Na.
0: A yell a pair big one, Eva.
3: Come on, ba.
0: A yell a paper.
3: A moral tear a gaggle wing.
0: Amen.
3: Gulu.
0: Amen.
3: He'll keep you matic a long way of your wing.
0: Amen. Amen, Bene.
3: But I'm a poor medigo.
0: Oh, medigo, Bene. Bet Chang, you're ready to be me, number, never.
3: Aye.
0: All right. 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
1: 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So alego. The man wants a mini fort, a mini man, a year, a team of war, a middle of the chicken. A me 40, a year, a year, a year, a year, a year, a year, a year, a year, a year, a year, a year, a year, a year, a year, a year, a year, a year, a year, a year, a year, a year, a year, a year, a year, a year, a year, a Hopefully, this family and the human will get on the back on the sponsor in the area. We don't get on the team, a Lego, and walk American Gigo, go become me, a Kerala, a car man, a Lego, many walk American, a man, if you are to game, this team walking and catch you, as well, the team we can know, a Pobero, Jemma, I want to back. Bangalore, I walk American, Lutino, his school. Topic manager at all, Dracone, will be met again, Kono, Akele Ukwama by Aki for a jacket to an air, a deck, Wachaki eating a jail, Wachaka Ping, Kadabo Ada, Matai to a Paranguan, Okwano, some few verses, maybe one or two, Kono, Mediki Kenyo, Uyaka Intimati, a jacket ball, a con by Wadini, a Tuliam, Honoria Macaro, late in the shoe. 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And what you kid on me? 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Lady without pecking me, you kill Malaika. 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And Dano man, no Berungo, let's show. So then, let's show Berka TUT. Conadam, Machalo Gindusu and Chao near Tiagamano. Our Chaoni, any Kiluani Mori, near Beru Mori, any Kalang, Kalang, any Uluanian no cock, any Beru cock, any Uluanian, Beru Yenye. Any will want lady, any liege, any will want any jubilee, any will want a ra, any gena eno chaho. And I believe that thing, look to you, only poor child, Adam Nana Chiel. This one thing I know. Tiene by Wadeni, keep on what Nana Chiel Romkino, Romkino Ali, Romma Ali. So, Uberuka Malachet, but Dogma Ali by Chiel, give out what tell Titan Nana Chiel again. So, and I believe me, that was the Bible days. And Adam did all these things. Adam was a very hardworking man. Well, teach mama tech mada. And Adam would teach my tech. Bible wajini, the Bible narrow teach madam to all doctor to teach you perfectly. But then, to rem, tiene la coin bay marome. So the ba, which way la coin marome. And la coin marome, which way marome ni, o quan the kitchen will langet na, ki to will langet naro. Ke quan a chero, evoke pachaki. 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A carrier of DNA. 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So Bible wajini, karma lubado o, uchako kilungo kon wajini, dano, in other words, Adam, iti kwene. 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And that tyranny, you put me the team, you know, and Paul Bion, why do you know me? 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So la cho yi dog dao. 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Big mess. Teklecho aki royal position, where the word says this, and all law that opposite. 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So, position mauno Adam tiye, ene, number one, kabirme tiye paraba. Number two was responsibility. Adam was a very serious hard worker before the woman. In any way. So in only person na machie no ka permit tie para ba. 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By the way, a man does not deserve a helper unless he is a responsible man. So divine position na mario ere responsibility. Divine position na machiel palacho eno beru the place of his presence, the place of God's presence. Kaberu metie paroma ere position palacho number one. Number two, responsibility. The chow mamero petie a responsible man. Pero miero popore menola kony tenerneve. It is until a man becomes responsible enough that the Lord God blesses him with a wife. Kendo ba kume winyu no ki kwane ni. He deserves a helper. What do teach mo ba okere ni waranyim. So now, cho we on the royal position. Now the third area, my kind of a lawyer enemy. Ka in there, a car madum, pilu dahon yin yin as a helper. It became a trouble. Tiene ngon. Tiene la cho we on position now. 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Macharo this is the karma to get law. Oh, why you need to join? That will be no law of a tool. Machano Loni, it join. Piano, why you need? Luba, power to get in. And Luba Wango? What's that, Chamo? You're a business already. Call Lully anything. You near more Chamo? Are you one Wango? They have to get one. You see? Oh, why near more Chamo? Well, so Wango, Popo, why you need one Wango be a white chill guitar? Near one Chamo, a couple guitar. To what are you, why you need? No. Take a man. Tabanga team any techini chamachi. Will be up there with new ping with Dodger and Talubana, you see. Mobbing your pocket in Jimarachi, my bed. Dodger by Kune, you see now. Without reacting oggy. Down on Nerni, a Nigia de Bear, Pierrochin Dano, Doc Nan Muna, now for a chamado. Two kill Bolacho. 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The bar poach out your blending down. 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You do it anyway. Echo me, you get a what a yearly, yeah, do you need to do you definitely have my body a charm? Get a year mirror. 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

0: or go to the position. 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And we can lay a car. So in the choke, it will okay. Mirking a mom a bird no time, papia can lay a capacity. Mirking a eoni. And a paycheck made a dark come down. So Bible book pa Esther, a yakan in Nero Luba, kick a nissan, Nero Chalongo, the bridegroom and the bride. Can you pay no come get your God in that book? She can't book pa Esther. Pay no even the word God. 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So, a man about Chung Chalongo, Kabara Chani, position taking losing. So, we need position restored. 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
1: Pamela
0: key a watch. 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Lo in radio pechawa wek don wa gigamo chimo kakany wa bi wek studio ki jumu kanano tika donyo. Pastor David Monat is tia food ka chelwan kede. 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
1: Oh, thank you. Thank you, my moderator. I'm for the charge of Chim Kacheliki, I'm ready to show. I'm going to watch just get a moderator, Java Day 1, but then I'll work on Naman Ability Problem on North Kupekera so that I'm partner negative and in Yaka. Meanwhile, let's keep praying on any message and to be able to car any kitchen lock, my data to add. I'm going to forward your Maguna car. 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
0: 9 3 0 7 2 1 8 All right. And you know, loving radio for the 12 work get a canyon, you decomatino for the 12 Pastor David Mona, maybe Kedwa, Hitching, Bara, Jaduju, Chabapa, we Hachel, me o Apa, we are real. Number Chimpa Pastor David Mona, Tijero, Habera, Bero, Haboro, Abungana Deck, Habero, Hario, Hachel, Haboro. For you, Benet 12 Stella, me to the Matakman and the Monachuro Pay Programman. 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
1: A fortune of a big fortune, Emma.
0: We cannot to meeting.
1: 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We
0: 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That's the board, Meto. And you did you repair?
1: Did
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1: 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Welcome.
0: 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Welcome friendlies. 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I'm money. I'm a Premier League asset. No man. You make a goal. Tell me. Anyway, too many.
1: 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You're my poor baby. Can I remember? The good district. Good baby. Okay, Thanksgiving.
0: Yeah, me repa won't come. Honorable Paul Justin, simple man.
1: Yeah.
0: We're going to fight. We're going to fight. Ball a church. We're going to play the ball. Give me game mapeme tu kutu weekend about to nere ya moro kana kum min MP honorable Gilbert la nebun tu mabe yeah so jimno be report weekend
1: yeah na no team mago awa ke la obene guberu kuno of course lotel rom ma pat pat including lichu yad mako chek mo kana guberu bene tie that's a good sign lok me repair kana en pe ko tie no ke chunga chelu ari peda ko di oto tutual
0: lok di kenyu. 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Chimwe de Tulo Kanywa Kwanywa Kwanywa Doug Maliot, Chamwe de Bitrisers, Living Radio.
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0: In auto beer, beer, beer, and when I chill, when I pitch a picture of beach, you dear Comatine. Hello, speak FM. Avoid you, Matak. Okay. And my best friend in Upper Lilroy. What did you get a can?
1: Hello, speaker firm.
4: What's your name, though?
0: What's your name?
4: What's
0: your name?
4: What's
0: your name?
4: What's your name? What's
0: your
4: name? What's your name? What's your name?
0: What's your
4: name? What's your
0: I love ADVC.
4: Yeah, but I can't go to me speak away. Yeah, I can't go to me speak away.
0: What for, friend? Miku, what up, Benny? What do you mean? Hello, speak FM. What for, friend?
4: What for, sir?
0: Hey, yo.
4: I'm going to die.
0: Where are you?
4: John
0: O'Gear.
4: John O'Gear. John O'Gear.
0: Okay.
4: What do you mean? What do you
0: mean? Bali Pea, Uma. Okay. Men were a girl did Kasuku and no. Anyway, Abson.
1: Yeah.
0: We are dead to make a penny canba. A mere quine kid buggy penny get a care. Or me or Kusing were and no. What did you chen? Why you're in my poly view here? Matika, Tata Quan Matin. Land the pen, Matika can't tell him. Where is Mama Janet? Dick Artajman me. Daily Monitor.
1: Wow.
0: Didn't know me of team appearing. Inviting committee me parliament. Get him a member of minister Melolo Kumfunyagi to Uganda.
1: And swearing in a minister smoke and a wang to Mogoti.
0: Meru Chichake at your word, Jim Tim. So, Mama did not show the painting in the decay. Memory keep you can't waste. Where's Mama Janet? Take our judgment with the Daily Mail. Anyway, what do you go, Chen? Man Speak FM, do you want to pick a gig? You may have way.

0: but minimal liet kibota badman deriko kachel ke rap coin la tendu en wen gelo ni chona gik you de ko matinda ke ato karpir va dekh kom chawa ya pavia reno min radio we de ko maliet baber twan mo 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gi nyek weekend o chervé tuesday Free day Wednesday, so they go by the pier. But I mean, my dear John, for a cherry do it by here weekend. Anyway, what do you know? You're giving a kind, but I can't take out the corner of Titman's Pick FM, one of the get loving radio.
1: Itieki dire kidme yubu jemi, latin biachara, matia terra merien, mana yikarani, chone kumbedi iyubu nyutu jemi kidiru mapapat, Uganda One Festival Regional Activations, wehibet kigu mechelu kanyutu 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
1: 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Ipiera bore bumwento na Bespeak FM.
2: Well, a very good morning. Let's take you through what is coming from our paper review this morning. Let's start with the Daily Monitor. And lawyers representing a veteran opposition politician, Dr. Kizza Besigye and his co-accuser, Abedu Tale, have petitioned the High Court demanding immediate and restricted prison access and specialized facilities to prepare their defense ahead of their treason trial slated for next week. That is June 11th. And the 83 cabinet appointed by the president and vetted by the parliament appointment committee are expected to be sworn in today. But the two notable absences whose approval are pending are Mr. Janet Kataha Museveni, and of course the first lady of the Republic of Uganda, and the outgoing minister of education and sports, and of course Muganga, whose appointment was pending due to his dual citizenship role. And a 38-year-old man identified as Charles Faustin Okonye died on Saturday from injuries sustained during a fight at his in-law's place over a woman identified as Rose Apio. Police said the deceased, a resident of Kadoki village, Kodot Parish in Palisa District, have visited his in-laws to settle their marriage affairs and had to spend the night with the woman in a gazetted room. However, on the fateful night, another man believed to be the woman's lover stormed their house at night, leading to the confrontation which ensued into a bitter fight that left Okonye with several injuries. And the Archbishop of Church of Uganda, Most Reverend Stephen Samuel Kazimba Mugalo, has slammed the government for withdrawing allowances for medical interns, yet it is spending billions on luxury. And President Museveni will, on June today, 8th Monday, swear in all the newly appointed ministers and ministers of state at the State House in Entebbe, the head of public service and secretary to the cabinet, Lucy Nyakobe, has said. And Nebi, a police constable attacked in Nebi Central Police Station on Saturday evening, shot dead a colleague and injured four others in an attempt to quell an angry mob in Nebi Municipality, Nebi District. And police have also recovered the decomposing body of a 52-year-old woman who was kidnapped from her home in Chegowe, Ntinda, a Kampala suburb, last Thursday. And police have also arrested three people in connection with the murder of a rugby player, Sydney Gongodio, 27, who was killed by a mob in Kira on Friday last week. And day and night travel on Karuma Olwiu Pakwach Highway can be smooth, but drivers must exercise a caution while navigating Masishon Falls National Park. And a Kampala-based school has been compelled to pay school fees for a learner with albinism until completion of their education after the institution allegedly refused to admit the child to its boarding section on ground linked to harmful myths about albinism. And as well, Chambuk University has been plunged into grief following the tragic death of a first-year student who was set ablaze in his rented room, making the third student a death in the institution in less than 3 months. And in the new vision this morning, Bushenyi hit and run victim may have been killed by mob, according to police report. And Congolese traders ban as Adjumani tighten Ebola control measures. And Arua mobilizes communities to safeguard against Ebola. And Besigye lawyers seek a special prison access ahead of the treason trial slated for next week, that is the 11th of June 2026. And two arrested over kidnapped murder of the estate manager. That's what we can give you from the English perspective. Have a good morning. When Absol will be coming back with the law version.
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2: Well, and in the parachel, Madame Dong and Manoka can name, and a good city council Gilgam application to sell a period teach 11 up upon market, Mago advertising Pierre, Kako Pay Charamigi, Tin Baraja, Yubdogwarka, Quenki Jim can travel to George Recruto, Ekodum, a shortlisted applicants. 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
0: Pierre Bour, we have been went on the beach. Speak farmer.
1: 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So I made a gym mukeni ni. 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
0: Obedi Pierre Bour, we have been went on the beach. Speak farmer. 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
3: I will not hand over the key to you. I will hand over to the cow. You are not the accounting officer, chairman. Don't intimidate me.
4: You?
3: I will hand over the key to the cow. Not you.
4: Who
3: you don't own any property and you are not accountable to any property.
0: Wa owe itedero. 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
3: What do you kill me? You kill me. I don't want to work with you. I've already resigned. And that is...
0: Weho bedi Pierre Bour, we have been went. Tonne a beach. Speak farmer. 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
1: 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Yeah.
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0: 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He has always tried his best to live within the law of the land. Ada is it in order for honorable se buni ma anticipate me and give me back a buni
1: cha moiken
0: in anticipation so any no me repeat that man no it
1: very
0: sharp
1: very flexible and
0: very
1: sharp.
0: Flexible very sharp we redo the clip but anyway
1: what are you any appointment in the team no kia analyzing
0: mabe
1: ngatini kit makero na tinini ngat ma ken mage chimo dong no present pe chimo ta Pecho me che dong chimo dano. 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
0: Ninge rombo ptich kakany ma be.
1: Yes, pian. What he can ping ba?
0: What ye?
1: What he can ping jomo kati wa. 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
0: Obuchero kwanyo jangtich pa police chero traffic, fire and rescue services, field force unit, ICT, kachel ki Directorate of Health Science. Wengi bitu kitenga atle lojpa ngara chel. Okay? Directorate for Forensic Services, kibi imagine ki criminal ki CID department, human resource management, will take on research, welfare and production, as well as human resource development and training, Karu meanwhile Directorate of Legal Service and International Police Relation will be merged, while the Directorate of Criminal Intelligence, Logistics, Engineering, and Counterterrorism will remain independent. Money can so, keep imagining from a parable to the again. Man, a time and keep merging departments who can.
1: Whoever teach better you.
0: And we probably keep a cutting cost. No commission also can no near when you carry you. It do repel the Kerman no come on in you. Mon Kerubu Temegere. My known in La Woma, a local of Madani. A dual police man at Gudumuchati Public Service. Can then keep my jack on the rapex process. Memaging dual teach Babili directly from a paraboro to a bichel.
1: Wow, that is good. To toilet in term of law, me expenditure per government, young teach my part, mano duplications of duties, not ye. You know, in titi, my auntie, a chili, in a betty, my auntie, a chili, chidong. wengi tiga no char madit mano akibot government lok mi chulo gi ki operation ma meggi so one bin ni giti making it a very gradual process mod chibi poni government wa kamo
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1: Right, and then we win very much. I want to end Jamie Magudu come look it a dero. 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
0: In order to be a beer, I'm going to tell you when a beacher, you decomatin, Manua Kibanyan, Kimakabiri Chokere, Gin Magur come look, Pingo to meaning weekend or carning or Kidong Chokene, Jemma Politicati making down, Manu speak FM. 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
2: Hello, I'm going to ask you.
0: Before you turn my tech.
2: I'm going to ask
0: Yes, la coin.
2: You're going to go and you have no report. You're going to go to the other side. What am I doing? I'm going to go to the other side. I'm going to go to the other side.
0: Hello,
2: I'm going to go to the other side. I'm going to go to
0: Don't you know quite a moment? Bung Perotino, Petty McKinney, goodbye a war.
2: Well, goodbye, very glad you ran along and tell it to you. I'm here with the kingdom, and I'm not here again.
0: Okay.
2: I'm not your people, man. You have a little bit of money. I'm not going to do that. We are not
0: going
2: to do that. We are going to do that. We are going to do that. We are going to do that.
1: Hello, speaker.
2: Hello. Speaker, sir.
0: What for, Johnny? What are you looking at, Gwene?
2: But we need the money. Go no my dog, my team.
3: yati ma fetin da ya dike ro dan ka ju ma ma no le ya dike ro go no
0: man man said many come ya like ka ngi ngi ngi pinga pe ber fer kamadan cham yo tele
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1: better, better, better. 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One minute before intervention, Pamoro, Illo come Chango to my papa. No, but keep mechanism where you make a remedies where you make it apple. 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
1: 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So, getting a miracle down, go a peck a bit cut. Tamani, the local, this abo remedies, Romo conjure, twenty jemukene, mamono quer non again a paparati. Most of the viral infections, DGV get deck, cause changi berengo, deck. But bacteria, many away no go no cockers, kitch a garamon again in the abyssinia again. Moment to do really beer, yeah.
0: But, Gankal, me your comotimogin, my bear, Michualo, doctor. I think this is the second phase. Me a chel Congo chualo. This one, doctor, teach you, teach me your comic Congo. We're at least keep managing to only come at the Emapoli.
1: We are pong one to Tunka.
0: Yes, Pianca or Tanya or Quija, my dear, believe me, one more done, your Mapol Kaini. And cases manak makain and arrogate managing. 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
1: Meru cumulative gene cases.
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1: yes
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1: Il a remis Gouri.
0: 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Where is the 2 billion?
1: Billion à Réo Tcherkwe.
0: That is it. Ma président, il faut que le gouri, quand même, qui va être en train de même si le parlement va être en train de dire, il va mettre un truc qui met de 3 billion. Il va mettre un truc qui met de Pela penyo tiene que el preso que mil 3 billion, era 1 billion de Kagoi district. No billion rio ochero kwere. Take in the 10 go trillion cha magir wenye ching down. Mo wa cha don be kona be ko miro. Ni is among the 10 trillion maroin kwere ching down. And the same thing with Kenero, you lo compete in benete we pobo lo estudu kan. Yo ye yeng. My no name, president is awarding at least 500 million do don kwere. Ite sako group chira chen. Era literally absolute kachere kweri chani ga wogo chimboron komo mesako mo me pdm jomodo no madon lo em million mia dak ke pierre pitch
1: yes
0: and the account so jomogu cho lo gumi ke president ni don't want this buzzing million mia bitch to every sakongo sako account and okay worry
1: so you sako mighty wa dey no
0: million mia bitch tinane You see how the confusion now comes in. Ne, jomatika mi loki president, gimi yuki na petty practical on the ground. Tinane. So, they wrote and said, we mi 3 billion meguri. President is aware of that. Eno, they only 1 billion me biro. We mi million mi a bit, this group, cheche me PDM. And 10 million mi a dake PRD, ki PRB. Mi a chile PRB, te kwenye.
1: President, take it to and teach. Ilo kumeke sa hanga
0: yun. So, there's a lot of issues.
1: From very dramatic, Lokme Kisanyan, Duong Mate. It's our name, our Logani. Can America get with Iliaruko? And we'll be quarrel, Tinney swearing in ministers, Mamege, Gitiro Kwonge, teach my part para young government, a Yabu teach Chidong, one arrow, Piane, Unoperama Yapo door, Nekane. So, Metrani, Tim Mamego Betier, Tinidong, instituting Tim Mamege. What we call on my love, Uganda Timilo from Chamchana. Anyway, Nero Pere.
0: Nero Pere, I've been here when I watch any car, Birkin and Kin Jomagi Chimogene. No getting a swearing and me Papa Kadiaki statement in the ministry. Macharu won't come. Pen Kaimian and Ganga Dan Pocher, Choroni Chahi twin you, Chana, Chana for Pure. 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
1: Yes,
0: that is it. 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
1: Yeah.
0: Yes, we're not firing, you know. 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
1: Then ministry, now we're performing.
0: I'm performing, we're retaining Makabichi. 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

0: nose, acne, skin rash in both infants and adults. 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
1: It's a big day for the people of Uganda, but I'm taking the lead in making that statement.
2: Government is sending money, and this program is demand-driven, and people are now fearing to get this money.
3: We don't have any clear data on disability. This makes planning very, very difficult. And normally we have been working on guesswork.
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0: Pade chairperson demands inclusion of local contractors in procurement. Teso, members of parliament maintain silence over missing colleague. And Osmani Sonko wants opponents after being elected past party chief. I am Agweng Liz with the latest news. Leaders in Pade District are calling for the participation of local contractors in public procurement. They urge that government spending should directly benefit the district's economy and create opportunities for residents. District Chairperson Alfred Dakena said that the local economic development policy was designed to ensure that government investments generate economic benefits for the communities where projects are implemented. He expressed concern that many district contracts continue to be awarded to companies from outside Pade, limiting opportunities for local businesses and workers. According to Akena, prioritizing local contractors would help retain money within the district, stimulate business growth, and improve household incomes. While acknowledging that some projects require specialized expertise and available locally, he questioned why relatively small-scale projects such as the construction of latrines and placenta pits are frequently awarded to firms from outside the district. His remarks come amid growing complaints from local contractors who claim they are frequently excluded from procurement opportunities despite meeting the required qualifications. Records from the district procurement unit indicate that Pade implemented 38 projects worth approximately 4.15 billion shillings. Most of the projects involved renovations, rehabilitation works, and the procurement of supplies. However, some contractors allege that many contracts were awarded to companies based outside the district or to firms suspected of operating through proxy arrangements. Police in Nebbi District have arrested Police Constable Sam Okello for shooting a colleague dead and injuring four civilians. The disease has been identified as Police Constable Joseph Olupot, who was pronounced dead upon arrival at Nebbi General Hospital. The injured victims are Charles Okeja, 44, Irene Pima, 32, Joy Epifania has 2 and Charles Oroch 52. They are currently receiving treatment at Nebbi General Hospital. According to police sources, Police Constable Sam Okello has been arrested and is being held at Nebbi Central Police Station as investigations into the incident continue. Preliminary reports indicate that Tuhaire Praise, a businesswoman from Mutungu Zone 3 in Nakawa Division, Kampala, traveled to Nebbi on Friday with her boyfriend Ochir Chan Robert to his home in Kasuku Cell, Nyasara Ward, Abindo Division. The couple reportedly spent the night together before developing a misunderstanding on Saturday morning. Tuhaire is said to have reported the matter to Nebbi Central Police Station. Police reportedly also instructed Ochir Chan to report to the station, but he allegedly declined to comply. According to an officer familiar with the incident, a team of officers was later deployed to arrest Ochir Chan at around 6:10 p.m. on Saturday. During the operation, community members allegedly began throwing stones at the officers. In response, Okello reportedly discharged his firearm. During the shooting, he allegedly shot and killed his colleague Olupot and injured the 4 civilians. All 5 victims were rushed to Nebbi General Hospital. In the national bulletin, more than 2 weeks after the disappearance of Amuria District Woman Member of Parliament Maggie Etilo, leaders from the Teso sub-region have yet to publicly address her whereabouts, raising concerns among her family, constituents, and religious leaders and the wider public. Etilo reportedly went missing on May 23rd after she was allegedly picked up by security operatives in Kampala. Since then, neither the Uganda Police Force nor the Special Forces Command has confirmed holding her or provided any official information about her whereabouts. As concern continues to grow, members of the Teso parliamentary group, to which Etilo belongs, have remained largely silent on the matter. On Thursday, during coverage of President Yoweri Museveni's State of the Nation address at Kololo Ceremonial Grounds, several Teso parliamentary group members were asked why they had not publicly demanded answers regarding the disappearance of their colleague. Some legislators speaking privately acknowledged growing frustration and said they had repeatedly exercised restraint following appeals from authorities they declined to identify. They indicated that the matter would be discussed during a meeting with the Vice President Jessica Lupo on Friday and promised to comment afterward. Reporters were denied access at the Vice President's office, where Lupo was reportedly meeting fellow legislators from Teso. You're still listening to the latest news from 89.5 Speak FM, Voices Unlimited. Coming in from elsewhere in Africa, Senegal's parliament Ousmane Sonko won re-election Saturday as head of their party amid a political crisis sparked by their falling out. Sonko alluded to his split with the Faye in a speech broadcast by the Pastive Party. Tensions emerged in July 2025 when the then Prime Minister sharply attacked Faye, alleging a problem of authority in the country. In May, the president took a shot at Sonko, saying the party needed to be depersonalized from any leader dominating it. The two had disagreed on how to tackle Senegal's debt. Faye is open to discussions with the International Monetary Fund on a new loan program, while Sonko advocated a sovereign approach. Local elections are scheduled for 2027 ahead of a presidential election in 2029. Five people have been injured in a stabbing at New York City's Penn Station, officials say. One person suffered a serious injury, two had moderate injuries, and the rest suffered minor injuries from the stabbing, the Fire Department of New York said in a statement shared with U.S. media. The New York Police Department apprehended the suspect after a manhunt following the attack, which took place around 9:00 East African time. The stabbing comes as the city is heightening security measures before U.S. President Donald Trump visits on Monday to watch the New York Knicks in the National Basketball Association finals.

Officials from the Ministry of Science, Technology and Innovation are holding consultative meetings with leaders in Busoga to identify practical solutions for reducing poverty and improving household incomes. According to Uganda Bureau of Statistics, Sub-Regional Wealth Analysis Report 2022, Busoga ranks as the eighth poorest sub-region in Uganda, ahead of only Bukedi and Karamoja, which rank 9th and 10th respectively. The findings prompted Science and Technology Innovation Productivity Acceleration Bureau to explore ways of supporting communities to transition from subsistence livelihoods to a more productive and sustainable money economy. As part of the initiative, BAB established a Busoga sub-regional think tank comprising with leaders, religious leaders, scholars, researchers, farmers, cultural leaders, members of the business community, and representatives of persons with disabilities. The team was tasked with identifying transformative economic opportunities capable of reducing poverty in the region. Members of the think tank noted that Busoga is home to an estimated 4.4 million people, about 80% of whom live in rural areas and depend on agriculture for their livelihoods.

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4: King Oma Aramiro, ne, Umira bit, one combat your parliamentary group. 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Well, Chamok and Anua, Ben King Arwaba, boom, and no dong.
3: Freedom, my biggie. 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
5: Billy, any Minister of Internal Affairs, yeah, Uyugo. 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It was a restrict, Jimmy, may in each other. But you must care about your work. But family, you go on your make on your game. 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But how many get you a day? 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
3: Pierre Boru, we have been on the beach. Speak farmer.
6: If I'm looking for contract, make it marry choke. 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
2: Video mamegi. 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
0: Bill Lieren, a minister of internal affairs, yeah, Uyubu. No, I'm going to war. It was a restrict. Tell me, you need to have a boat. You must care about your war. But family, you need to go on your make on your game. Yeah. Go on your make on your game, me gay. But how many gay are there? Guru can't mean it. I'm watching it. Men, you be a child. I do keep out make it. Why am I get you out of the chair? The war was a good idea. Mamma can't get jam with jam. I do cut the child chip. That will be regulated.
2: Pierre Bour, we have been went on the beach. Speak farmer.
4: We come look what contract make a marriage choke. Monty percent, my deep man American made a good known percent, my contract choke. Epic a meaning. So I made a Jim Mukenini, a Mark Berkit Pilwaka, a Wimiki Wiley. 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Eh, got your administration on ironing. Not to door or say, Okarwa, we have a pomade, the ballot view from the form government, and only we are at the Matera. Ignite.
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5: 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What no call over to Tibet and can ping it. 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
7: Ono young petime, and to compete to Jacotime. 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Honorable toilet, Captain Ginnekitna, Ginneket, Kerry Gimberne, Gimberne, the treasure. And Annika, the Gim disabled, not the Nahrak.
5: No, but yes.
7: Give me any work, Gim Cap, Paris. Give me a report.
6: Accountability.
7: Yes. Me, financial status, what you get in, financial status, what you get in. Man, go or a doctor, maybe me,
5: Because you know, this organization to chaka chaka me neno kila jimu nchako teme kire fuli. 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
6: Wuno bera temo.
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5: we gonna team ge wa bodi no nyeri wa nyu akiri speaker FM lo
8: la la
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8: man Thomas
5: yes Thomas yes ki ki pokon
8: yes
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5: Alright.
6: Foy, metek tuan. 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
8: Hello.
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8: 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when a child can a minimum American man and query. Me, if that money, child can a caramel teaching at money me, what you want to make a room, what you are done in the Kawano team query. 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
6: For you. Yes, Speaker FM.
9: Hello.
6: Yeah.
9: After the program.
5: What for you, Bene?
9: Good for Chukmadit.
5: Yes, good for Chukmadit.
9: Yeah. 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

0: I'm gonna remember I have a one grandson. I just think you know. You when you get a chance, you down to the way. The boy is a little bit of a game, talking about it like you. Come here, I tell you what, Carolis, no. Just you look at him. No, no, Carcana, Tommy, come down, no, Jonathan, and the uncle of the whole guy parliament. You think of a man of one of the whole parliament. Ever going down the man of me telling him out of the area of Panama, he won't tell it to me. I feel the parliament has been made of very much of the very man, no child there.
1: I'm going to go to the house.
2: Right from the beginning, what here, what out here? One actually, tell you, man, one number, one, the whole of the actual region. Leave alone now, leave alone West Valley. Here it goes, two region, and one of these, one parliamentary, I did not here. No one not team of one was electing him.
1: Okay.
2: So, can men come down? But in actually, one more, I'm your family, I was the farmer. Can men come on, no, me, I think that you know about. Oh, could we not be to trust? Kara went to Taiwan. We are part of it. Man, he one,
3: I am a man. 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
2: 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I would say ni, an papere MP, but I'm participating, partially.
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2: 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Mirge establishing secretariat. Man do maybe running the day-to-day activities pango patchuli parliamentary group.
1: Mm.
2: Beru charu the East African community.
1: Mm.
2: Watigre secretariat.
1: Yes.
2: Mati Besquere, Ilobo Tanzania.
1: Mm.
2: Gen beru kunu karaning the day-to-day affairs of the East African community.
1: Mm.
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3: some of the reasonable citizens
2: secretary
3: of this country are also
2: because we had we were supposed to have a team of researchers ma ber ber kunu ma they do back
3: they are
2: paid ke mini mo manok through conviction pa
3: they are members of the parliamentary group adding a problem to another
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0: Miracle Cleaning Services, Mike and Edward Omaraya, come Kimukene Mapurata, be in my Miracle Kenny Labojang, how do we kill it to limb? But looking at my no, get when you fully came up liquid soap, shampoo, chabun, Kimukene Mapurata, to run a migi dope on wall, get very ticky yard, my bear, Tilatilamaka, on to run a migi, to go to run dock, my pain, Jalifuki Queen M. Rune competi, Pianu Chabu, a weed pain, keep a sent Pierre Bijikareman, Nungi, Ilayibi, your Machero Kampala, in a railway crossing, on your Romago Chiminamba. 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
2: 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Baby Timu Kija more bot Natimo Macha teach. 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
2: 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You tell her, Obere Col, Lumar Ba Kelly Twini, Amelto Conyola. 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
2: 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So, any manjo, my pity are performing, and Gikana te down, Mogan, Kogi Gero. So, Lutich, in a pillow teach. So, non performer, Ladilu, law, Yematek, accountability, Mirbetier, results, Mirbetier, Kaide, you teach a loa, Umir results, Obetier, accountability, Mirbetier, Dargo for, and 14 accountability.
0: Yes.
2: That for years I think that is a bear my that's accountability. Feedback my bear. Petit. Okay? So in the Mao levels when Lutuaka water why pin hotel I can pin to a man again, current you go in a fool, meet a pink with a cha. Chak performing. Chak teach my tech. Many any core, no results team a bear, or do down foil, can no teach a word, it is a lock on no quarter down. So, in a little low, I am at attack at the day. In a little low, Mama tech, tech, oh, Mama Pelar. Well, to good now, Paris, Benny, eh? Any non performer. No Paris, you can get a gold plan. Oh, Mel Piggy Piggy. 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
0: Yeah.
2: I got more paper, could be Piggy, got a more pay, which you feel. Now, tip it up, eh? 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
2: 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I think chiyang. 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We will but not.
0: Yeah,
2: but parachel. But yes, very good.
0: Yes,
2: you do a parachel. I think it's young one.
0: Yeah,
2: can change one chair there. Budget keep a quarrel. It's young one, yes. Aha, exactly. Keep a quarrel budget, chair there, it's young one. Program a pool. May we not deal with Loma Coke Pig wine? Yak yak about to a chain they take a beam of pool, Miloko Copa Dano. 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
0: UPDF.
2: Die. Alego moti carte admission info application will be online
0: yes
2: ngeyo lo uti achero digital that's why la dilo mar emphasizing e mar watch sectors anwen
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2: 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It's okay.
0: Okay.
2: So, senior six. Cho. 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
0: Cho.
2: Cho. So, tido enu makome. So kind of you know my son is a bill, one or what you look on school me a gikichi wa no chimbi boat wolu tua. 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Week be me a day.
0: What he done me a deck though? Are you too much which?
2: What actually weeks me a deck? Ko any tell a put a man in a way in a lemon. E com lutino mobilita mukaru me a deck we. Man alone lutino putting me a chill a pier and when.
0: Why chawa?
2: Enrollment may of as of today. 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You come here, take away. Now, you pay, we pay a teacher. Where a teacher? In the tavern, oh, Gin Martin McCann, activities Martin McCann, a quarrying. 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
0: go a god,
2: go a god. 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
0: Ma correct,
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3: It's a big day for the people of Uganda, but I'm taking the lead in making that statement.
4: Government is sending money, and this program is demand-driven, and people are now fearing to get this money.
5: We don't have any clear data on disability. This makes planning very, very difficult. And normally, we have been working on this one.
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7: The more LC5 chairperson cautioned the community against the public gatherings to prevent Ebola spread. NRM leaders in Nakasongola district urged to avoid a division and tribalism to rebuild support. And South Africa's president unveils a crackdown on illegal migrations. My name is Emmanuel Mwaka with the latest news. The Lamore District LC5 chairperson, Mr. Oyete Sisto Ochen, has cautioned residents against the public gatherings and public gatherings as part of the effort to prevent the spread of Ebola in the district. Speaking during the launch of the Uganda Climate Smart Agriculture Transformation Project in Lamore Town Council, Mrs. Chenna Sisto urged community members to avoid unnecessary physical contact, including handshakes, and to maintain proper hygiene.

0: He noted that Ebola transmitted through direct body contact with the affected person and bodily fluid among them other means, and called on residents to strictly observe standard operating procedures. Meanwhile, the Lamu RDC and Mr. William Komakete said several districts in Uganda have considered high-risk areas for Ebola. In the Chulisapa region, he identified Lamu Amuru districts as particularly vulnerable due to their proximity to the South Sudan border. Nearly 900 people living with HIV/AIDS from Democratic Republic of Congo who received treatment from Arua Regional Referral Hospital face uncertainty following restriction on cross-border movement due to Ebola virus disease outbreak. According to the record from the hospital HIV clinic, a total of 5,800 patients are enrolled in antiretroviral therapy care. Out of these, 899 Congolese nationals who regularly traveled from DR Congo to Arua for treatment and other health services. As a result, many Congolese patients are unable to access that routine medication from the hospital. Remy Baugururu, an epidemiologist and HIV/AIDS clinic focal point person at Arua Regional Referral Hospital, said the few community drugs at distribution or points located near the border are unable to effectively serve patients who remain in the DRC. According to Baugururu, both health workers and patients are facing a difficult situation, and urgent interventions are needed to ensure uninterrupted access to life-saving medication. Health officials warned that interruption in antiretroviral therapy could lead to poor treatment outcomes and the development of drug-resistant sensitive strain if patients miss their medication for extended period. In our national news, leaders of the ruling NRM party in Nakasongola district have been urged to avoid division and tribalism if they are to regain lost political support ahead of the future elections. Speaking during a meeting held at the district headquarters in Nakasongola, NRM district chairperson Christopher Nokoyoyo warned party leaders against internal conflicts, saying such divisions had contributed to the party losing support in the Nakasongola constituency to the opposition in the previous election. He further noted that many NRM leaders have repeatedly complained that the party supporters are often forgotten after elections, something he said must change if the party is to rebuild trust and regain political ground. Leaders had also raised a concern about lack of transparency among some party members and pledged to work closely with President Yoweri Museveni in fighting corruption and restoring public confidence. In African news, South Africa's President Cyril Ramaphosa has addressed the nation to announce a raft of new measures to crack down on illegal migration and tension as tension rise over anti-foreign marches and frustration about high unemployment. These steps include jailing employers who hire undocumented workers, setting up a dedicated course to speed up deportation of undocumented migrants, and having a register with biometric data for every person in the country to stamp out identity theft. But he also warns South Africans not to take the law into their hands. Over the last few weeks, several African nations have been organizing the evacuation of some of their nationals as fear of violence grow. Anti-migration groups are demanding undocumented migrants leave the country and have set the 30th of June this year as the deadline. And from the international news, more than a million people lined the street of Madrid on Sunday as Pope Leo XVI celebrated the open-air mass in the Spanish capital, organizers said. He greeted the crowd as he made his way through the city in his Pope Mobile on the second day of his official visit to the country. With King Felipe the sixth and Queen Letizia among the congregants for his morning service. Worshippers have waved a Spanish and Vatican flag and shouted long live Pope, while others threw patel upon his arrival at the Plaza de Celebes. During his sermon, he urged those gathered to express their faith by helping others, saying God identifies with the poor and downtrodden, those who are alone and forsaken. He said that they should not look on religions as a museum of the past to be visited, but a school of faith from which he drew even today.
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0: Officials from the Ministry of Science and Technology and Innovation are holding consultative meetings with the leaders in Busoga to identify practical solutions for reducing poverty and improving household incomes. According to Uganda Bureau of Statistics, a sub-regional wealth analysis report 2022, Busoga ranks as the 8th poorest sub-region in Uganda, ahead of only Bokeri and Karamoja, which ranks within 9th and 10th respectively. The findings prompted STI Productivity Acceleration Bureau to explore ways of supporting communities to transition from subsistence decent livelihood to a more productive and sustainable money economy. The team was tasked with identifying a transformative economic opportunities capable of reducing poverty in the region. Members of the think tank noted that Busoga is home of an estimated 4.4 million people, about 80% of whom live in rural areas and depend on agriculture for their livelihoods.

0: That was the news. 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
0: 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Miriam afo ya 12 donya T-line. 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
0: Pa? Pa?
2: Yes.
0: Panga?
2: Patrick Brown.
0: King, sir?
2: Chris Brown.
0: Oh, Chris Brown. Menini?
2: Oh, yes.
0: Okay.
2: Yeah.
0: E guru kya nga agi?
2: Andi tini gandhi wole.
0: Hmm.
2: Patrick Brown kong paluma.
0: Okay.
2: Yeah, kabir po.
0: Hmm.
2: Patrick Pakiri.
0: Okay.
2: Thank
0: you, and I know my
2: friends
0: who are going to mark it. Afford it well. That's right. Afford it well. Me and Miram, Tiki, Chianu, Kwanyu, Megi, Benichi, Chota, Diku, Matini, Wherever, Kakinyo, Man, Speak FM.
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1: Tigwe Bea, where in now we're in.
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1: When I asked for my network to come, go ahead and bring me here. 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So mega put Babylon like a bishop.
0: But come here in the pool. I'm here to keep down the call, man. 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It's a team school money camp. 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Yeah, what? 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
2: Why, they were door to that. Keep going, music. 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
1: 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Get on ngomano mere bit make a cottage. But that time, I was able to get a car to get a car to get a car to get a car to get a car to get a car to get a car to get a car to get a car to get a car to get a car to get a car to get a car to get a car to get a car to get a to get a car to get a car to get a car to get a car to get a car to get a car to get a car to get a car to get a car to get a car to get a car to get a car to get a car 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
1: 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Sam is a training institute of social development. 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

0: at 12 p.m. Kompeti chawabiche medecheng kipiara bor ya bungwe Antonia Beach. 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
1: Hello, I'm Celia Hatton, and this is the newsroom on the BBC World Service. We come to you as the violence across the Middle East is intensifying. The ceasefire between Iran and Israel, which has been in force since April, is on the verge of collapsing. Both countries are attacking one another with a series of missiles. This began with a barrage of Iranian missiles into northern Israel late on Sunday night. Iran said this was in response to repeated attacks by Israel against Hezbollah in Lebanon. For its part, Israel says it's had to retaliate against Iran-backed Hezbollah firing rockets at northern Israel. And now, Israel's also striking back against Iranian attacks with a series of assaults on targets inside Iran, including a large petrochemical complex. Israel took action even after President Trump asked them not to retaliate against Iran. He's been trying to reach a peace deal with Tehran. Alex Gendler is a spokesperson for the Israeli embassy in London. So is Israel still invested in having a ceasefire?
2: Absolutely. We want a ceasefire, especially with our northern border in Lebanon. But we'll also welcome a deal between the United States and Iran if it's a good deal. Hezbollah launched rockets at Israeli citizens in northern Israel. And this was during a ceasefire that was signed between the governments of Israel and Lebanon, not the state of Iran or the pseudo-state of Hezbollah, because the Lebanese state is unable to subdue Hezbollah. It relies on the state of Israel to do so for it.
1: Mohammed Islami is a research fellow at the University of Tehran.
3: It is not something like a surprise for us in Tehran, because this is the third time that when the Iranians and Americans are very close to a deal, the Israelis are trying to sabotage the negotiations. The Israelis knew that if they attack Zahia in Beirut, it means that they are attacking Iranians. And they knew that if they attack Iranians, the equation is not an equal equation from the Iranian side. Any retaliation response from the Iranian would be much more than the main strike by the Israelis.
1: Two voices from the region there. And just a few minutes ago, I spoke to our correspondent in Jerusalem, Yulan Nel.
4: So we believe there have been four volleys of missiles fired at Israel this morning. One came from the Iran-backed Houthis in Yemen, and three from Iran, setting off sirens really the length of Israel from the south up to the north. Here in Jerusalem, once again, we were rushing back to air raid shelters early this morning. It's the first time that has happened since the ceasefire came into effect exactly 2 months ago between the US and Israel and Iran. Iran has been saying that it's been attacking military bases inside Israel. We can't verify that. Israel operates under military censorship. There are no reports at the moment from Israel about casualties, but this is all happening after Israel struck Iran overnight, also for the first time since the April ceasefire. And that caused big explosions in Tehran, other cities in Iran, according to state media. The Israeli military says it's targeted included this petrochemical complex down in the southwest of Iran. Israeli media have been saying that there were really Iranian air defenses hit in several locations to give the Israeli Air Force more freedom of action in the skies of Iran. But this latest escalation, of course, began when Hezbollah had fired at northern Israel yesterday, just on Sunday. Expanding on from its attacks against soldiers on the ground inside Lebanon, Israel then retaliated by hitting a couple of apartments in Dahia in southern Beirut, which is, of course, a stronghold of Iran's ally Hezbollah. Iran had made clear that that was a red line.
1: We've also heard that Donald Trump had asked the Israeli leader, Benjamin Netanyahu, not to retaliate against Iran. So Netanyahu appears to be going against Donald Trump's wishes. Is this risky for him?
4: I mean, certainly that is the narrative. And just hours before Israel hit Iran, we understand that Donald Trump spoke to Benjamin Netanyahu, reportedly asked him to hold off on these further attacks. You know, this all coming, of course, as President Trump has been trying to secure a ceasefire deal with Iran, and there have been repeated delays on that. Donald Trump said to the Financial Times that Benjamin Netanyahu doesn't call the shots. It's not going to have any impact on the deal with Iran. But, you know, Iran had said that the US would hold direct responsibility for what it said were Israeli violations of the ceasefire in Lebanon. So there is some sense in which this was all inevitable. There are US officials being quoted in the US media saying, making clear that the US was not involved in the latest Israeli attacks on Iran, at least.

Use acne, skin rash in both infants and adults. Chokero Habo soap and Chokero Habo jelly are in different sizes, big and small. 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
3: Hello, speak up.
1: Yes.
3: Yes, man, ini tia loke DJ Lauren, 256 kilo mwema mera.
1: Yes, Lauren.
3: 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Jim Mochado Wild, short gay, corn bad quality, that you need children. And now that you know, Mama Gayo, the apple, Murray, Nico, Madame, Uganda, don't come with things, or see the Ulu Tobe, don't pick him all with him at that. That's why they were nearly tired to get a car at .com.
1: Okay.
3: The Meru Gianna Tama, me, and I'll follow my town, man. I can't be worried, worried, my for Jesus Christ.
1: Afford it all. All right. Mir Lauren, and no, and then one compound about. And we ain't the one company about it, no? Go a wink about it. Hello?
4: Hello?
1: Hey,
4: that's you?
1: Yes.
4: Hello?
1: Hello?
4: Hello?
1: Hello?
4: Hey, I'm for you, ba?
1: I
4: don't know who I'm going for it, man.
1: Hey, yo.
4: You know, I'm put here in... It's out there, you more to get... I know, you know, you know, you know, you know, you know, Babur, I would burn, get a gang of Yahoo gay. Yellow Lego Yara Lega, Gamma Chedman, Kikunu, Gamma Chedman, Manu Wine, Wapi King, Yara, Jimka Wood. I cut a gang on Elf Jim Emmy. I don't know if you look at Gigando, which is New Yahoo Gangikuno, Maputia Oka, Ganga Wubi. 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
5: Never take client or a customer for granted. Rather treat him or her as a king. And that's how we see them. Big as I am. With the business, never be demoralized. Paying at the official, with the business, you begin small and you grow big. At this particular point here, believe me, can you tell me that determination, you shall go higher and higher than what you are seeing at the moment.
4: Ikayuba chile Dr. Easter Mary Acheng ilok mamege meka kamege wajani bulu mailao mirugu nene giloko tambi kaguchaktimu biachara medongo kuoge.
6: 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They don't care. And not a mere take a me yammy or teach me to present it at the lucky office to the now. The mere one on your tinoa, me, Kelutambi Nanaho, men won't take it. 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
4: 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And now an announcement in English. Mary Stops Agulu Center, which is located on Plot 1 Lagara Road opposite Vera Forest Bureau, informs the general public that they are having promotion for both men and women and the back-to-school promotion at affordable prices. The women's wellness check includes breast cancer screening, cervical cancer screening, UTI screening or urolysis, blood sugar checks and blood pressure, HIV screening, hepatitis B screening, and when negative, you get a vaccine, and body mass index, that's height for weight, all at 30,000 shillings only. Meanwhile, the men's wellness check includes prostate cancer screening, UTI screening or urolysis, blood sugar levels check, blood pressure, HIV, hepatitis B checks, body mass indexed, all at 30,000 shillings only. And the back-to-school activities being done include typhoid, malaria, Alshans, HCTGs, and urolysis at 30,000 shillings only. For more details, contact the manager's line on 0759-004-044. With this, we have come to the end of the announcement on Speak FM. Up next is the Circle Friends.
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5: Hello.
4: Yes.
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5: 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Hmm. I use Ramokanya, K. Yer, Morgan, King, and a chain, Mordo Lee.
4: Dana Dick.
5: Dana Dick?
4: Yes.
5: I even got 2 years, a big dog, a barking.
4: Ay.
5: Now, we are more than good. You are more than my matrimony in a bed, you did.
4: Okay.
5: That's it. If I'm more than more baby, chocolate, more than you know, Lou Patrick.
4: Right.
5: Now, keep that in if I give him a big more market. Mama marcha ke full makinunye ni agwendi za winyo made a enterprise
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4: 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Hello, Speaker FM.
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4: Yes.
2: No.
4: Hello.
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0: Right, neno la Win Radio Weekend Love note ya karatiki bota Christopher Martin. Joke ne luoni Chris Martin, but the full name is called Christopher Martin. Were gitika wachitini Weekend Love. Mano Steven nen kitiena wajitini miru winyunaidi chenga tinini. Kayina dopuri ya ya Weekend Love. Were eoni benetia what straight no botin and no la Win Radio. Ngemo, I weekend kiti dano mingling a Paul. 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Wacharu no we manogi chulu pire and then nakatugu chen definitely hakwano messages maka megu kita menutia nene tia flowing ma Paul ma bear but it's not all about sending the message for song, requesting for song. At least you reach out to your loved one, friends and families as short as that. Piankani awachi dong wera unu penyo mapenyo ni tiyoko program yen weng la Win Radio chamu kene beni chwalo ka motki ken no pire teke no wachero nong we manogi cholo pire aduga kwano messages makamegi
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0: menu be we make a chulupi in better a chulupi miggy can we cook my law but luck my miggy keep you at a bar we have went on a beach speak farmer do one map a geek.
1: All right, and then allowing radio mono bit away, manogi cholopire, tia wachupinino, chuk auction, moni magamaga, mano bedding in the power, we are beer, duchu, monomedue, wang, allowing radio. 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This is Priska, okay? Hopefully you take Priska. 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Oh my God. Lawin radio. Enana tia loki inoni mana minister Rebecca Kadaga tia taking oath of allegiance. Mono gina meno tika wat kubedi eno lawin radio kare kede kare. 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Pira takare ye is taking to Speak FM radio e cha moiken and wano miubo chini cha moiken eno. Message you can tia menu tia karukante way. Hi Liz, how you doing? I hope you're okay. Yes, I am very, very okay. As you can hear from my voice. He's saying, but could you please drop for me Jonah Geek by Badman DeRico. I'm sending out to Doxy Lawe, Andrew, Atasha Bembas, and I also want to send out to you, my lovely presenter, and I never forget to greet my one and only, that is a Timang of Fiona from Onyama. This is MC Metaboy from Omel. But this song of yours was played in the morning. Jonah Geek, one you ready over? Anyway, no problem. I'll see what I can do. Mante Kobi, I'm Kathy from Peje. Play for me, Chola Nebo. But that song is done by Lil Square, not Maros, my dear sister Kathy. You need to correct it next time. Mona and Kita Menoti Kede Eno. So that song, Chola Nebo, is done by Lil Square, not Professor Maros. Madam Benenti la tela kubedi. Aneno message yuke nekane nini? Tia koboni, ano kwera Dennis Kipabo. Ono kwera Dennis Kipabo. Amiti mina we maakibot Ricky Bird. Amini amoro ki Chelsea fans duchu. Yes, ina manuiti achwak Chelsea. No, we eoni koni katia tukonote charatibo tin direct. And it could be, hi Liz, how are you, sister? Hope you're doing great, yes. Could you please play for me, Nothing Is Gonna Change My Love For You by Westlife. And I want to send out to all the listeners of Speak FM, have a blessed afternoon. And this is Lillian from Oyam District. I don't know which part in Oyam. Yam District, I don't know, over that side of where Bishop Sola comes from. Bishop Sola of Christ Miracle, Christ Miracle and Revival Ministry comes from Yam. I don't know if at all you come from that side. So Bishop Sola, also greetings to you this afternoon if you're tuned to Speak FM. But Lillian, this song of yours requested for is not done by Westlife. The song is not done by Westlife. Nothing gonna change my love for you is not done by Westlife. Okay, and this one is saying, Pole presenter, Isaac from Laguin. Long days, you drop for me long distance by Brandy. I want to send out to all the listeners of Speak FM. Thank you very much, dear. And this one is saying, Apoyodano, Alel Weng, Matia, when you radio speaker, Moro Team Gems, Oto, LC1, Monome Alel, Omona, Okot, Matthew, Mono, Amono, Prosi, Kidong, Akelo, Naiti, Kidong, all Angela, Obama, Aki, Atasha, Boys, Weng, Enini, Onendos, yeah. Onene chwala ka motki Ken Strictly, and this is what, kainu onidong, jamine cha, kainu chawa naiti ya Rideo, Ramo chwala ka motki Ken, kitama Onendos, Zubirikari, muna meti muna kere. Kenneth Ochiri, labo gali te wainimia we ma, Paina Avenue, Chalbot Sharon, Kiyamoro, Amoro Sunday, Weka, oh my goodness. Okay, Mantako B, I'm Jabuli from Labour Line. If my national ID is showing the expiry date on 2020, what's up? What are you doing? What are you saying? Anytime I what's up, Auntie Liz, let me hope you had a nice weekend. Jabuli from my Labour Line, could you please drop for me a Queen of My Heart going out to Doreen and Ray. A good day. Good day to you, Jabuli. This one is saying, I'm Amy from Labora. Please drop for me Amohotama by Pine Avenue 5. And I greet my lovely Prosi from Wanglobo. Thank you. And then another message right here is saying, hello, presenter Mukwera from Paicho. How are you doing now? I'm doing fine, as you can hear from my voice. Saying, could you please play for me with you by Dean Lewis. Goes out to everyone who wants to be in love right now. And I wish you good day. Thank you. And this one is saying, Madam Liz, good afternoon. This is Mayen Thiong from South Sudan. Here we are fine. How is Uganda? We are also fine. Uganda is fine too. Greetings to you and all the Arsenal fans. Thank you very much, Thiong.

0: Eddie Weezy. Oh my goodness. Anaye by Eddie Weezy. I greet my sweet, lovely Amy from Labora. The last one is you. I know I'm always the last. I'm not shaken. Sweetie Liz, good afternoon. Baby, can you please... this is Nancy from Umia. Miru Moto. Mea Marana. Achel Kiken Monopat. Ayela Mope Entika Winyi. Hello, Kumo Pe Kenyu Eoning. I don't want to chat with searching for friends. Go. I'm not going to read that message now. Jawachi, good afternoon. Mina, nothing apart from shout outs to Speak FM fans. You, the moderator, every Asla out Asling, and everyone in La Roan Sunday. Secondly, kindly help me with the No Cry by the legendary Alan Smokey. This is Komagum from Agwe La Ro. Thank you, Komagum. Hi, Liz. This is Proskovia from Alero. Can you please play for me? I Need You by Mark Anthony. And I want to send it out to my one and only that is called Okello Ramadan. And then this one is saying, hi, this is Flavia from Paicho. Could you please drop for me Driver by Ease the Lyrical? Send it out to my lovely husband, Okello Sunday, as Tanilas. Okay, no problem. And then the unfrozen greetings to you, my favorite presenter. It's me, Brother Matthew, resident of Nenkitiena Comfort Zone. I would love to send greetings to my beloved sister, Ayot Pamela. My aunt Sunday Aloyo, she's popularly known as Mina Mabel. Thanks for the show. Thank you for tuning in as well. Hey, baby Liz, good afternoon. Please send my greetings to Jock Smart, DJ Jaker 256, and then not forgetting Patricia, Patrico, Pakiri, Priska, Lea, Kabedupong, Nancy, Omia, Kumsi, Banken, Bianca, Ogen, Kipiela, and then Gudiki Amor. Lastly, to you, presenter, this is Regan from Lungulo. Pede ichwalo message ichani ba because hanena wajini ichwalo message ukochon. I'm Steven from Roch. Dear Liz, please play for me Driver Chiba by Ize the Lyrical. I'm sending out to you. Thank you. And then this one is saying, hi, baby Liz. Let me check this one. Okay. Right, baby Liz, long time, I miss you. This is a POLC Kizito Masi from Lacho. My greetings goes out to Mom Joanna, Sister Lea, Ayo, Tim Joshua Ogawel Jesse, and Daddy Jacob Awany, Dennis, sweetheart Kizito, then my friend Dr. Meli. From Manuoya. Kaa tu chwaluru message of spacing we kwano neberu yot, okay? And it could be hello Liz a long time. This is Daisy Cole. Greetings to Scovia Lacho and Kevin Laro. Play for them Angela by John Black. And then this one just saying, it's me, Kovacic from Chubu. Please drop for me Agonia by Eddie Weezy. And last but not least now, he's saying, baby girl, Gwendolyn, kindly play for me Makeup by Rock City. Okay, no problem. Ato, hey, Oti Makija Wala Win Radio. I don't know how we're gonna work it out. Ato Kongwa Chero Nungwena Mechatu Wila Roma Chela Riyad. Tekatu Kuwera Chel News Tibini Yunge.
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1: It's a big day for the people of Uganda, but I'm taking the lead in making that statement.
2: Government is sending money, and this program is demand-driven, and people are now fearing to get this money.
3: We don't have any clear data on disability. This makes planning very, very difficult, and normally we have been working on this one.
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5: Konja Sana demand UPDF deployment 2 years after military training. Man arrested after fatal domestic fight in Palisa. Nigerian army frees 360 people abducted by Boko Haram. My name is Emmanuel Mwaka with the latest news. Ali Salongo Kony, the son of the fugitive Lord's Resistance Army leader Joseph Kony, has expressed the frustration over delays in his deployment by the Uganda People's Defense Forces nearly 2 years after completing formal military training. Kony Salongo, who defected from the LRA in July 2021 while holding a rebel rank of brigadier, returned to Uganda in July 2023 alongside his family, including his mother, following a reported disagreement with his father. Upon his return, the former rebel commander met President Yoweri Museveni at State of Entebbe in August 2023. In June 2024, Salongo was enrolled in a 7-month senior non-commissioned officer's training course at Gaddafi military barracks in Jinja City alongside other UPDF personnel. However, speaking to reporters over the weekend, he said he has neither been deployed nor formally integrated into the army despite successfully completing the course. The 31-year-old said he has not received any payment following the training and has spent the last 2 years waiting for communication from the military. However, UPDF 4th Infantry Division Commander Major General Felix Bazozori suggested that part of the misunderstanding stemmed from his expectations regarding the military rank. General Bazozori said Konya Jr. had insisted on being promoted after the training as a brigadier, the same informal rank he held while in captivity. Bazozori noted that he could not immediately confirm whether the complainant is receiving any salary or allowances from the UPDF, but pledged to make inquiries into his case. The Apostolic Social Center of Lira Diocese has officially unveiled a modern restaurant, making another milestone in the ongoing development and rehabilitation of Lira Cathedral Parish. The facility, known as Apostolic Restaurant, was officially opened and blessed by the curate of Lira Cathedral Parish, Reverend Father Cesar Okello, during a ceremony attended by parish owners, business leaders, and members of the local community. Speaking at the event, a prominent businessman and lay leader, Mr. Christopher Dow Aweki, encourage entrepreneurs to prioritize excellent customer care as a key strategy for business growth and in sustainability. During the same event, Dr. Esther Mary Acheng, speaking on behalf of the Women Challenge, young people in Lao to adopt a positive mindset and embrace entrepreneurship. Meanwhile, the director of Apostolic Restaurant, Mr. Raphael Ochen, expressed gratitude to Lira Diocese and its leadership under Bishop Reverend Santos Lino Wanok for providing him with the opportunity to operate the business within the church premises.
6: I want the entire public to be rest assured that we are going to provide professional service. We are going to provide very, very good customer care. And then our food will be very healthy food. We shall majorly do boiled food, and we want to bring a touch to boiled food.
5: Beyond providing hospitality services, the Apostolic Restaurant is expected to create employment opportunities, promote entrepreneurship, and strengthening the financial sustainability of parish development program. In our national news, a police in Palisa District have arrested a man following the death of his brother-in-law after a domestic altercation in Kadoke Village, Akadota Parish. The suspect, identified as John Outa, 25, allegedly clashed with Charles Faustin Okonye, 38, on the night of June 6, when he visited his in-law's home to check on his wife. According to Bukedi North Regional Police spokesperson Wilfred Champesa, the disagreement escalated into a physical fight during which Okonye sustained a serious injuries. He was first rushed to Palisa General Hospital and later referred to Mbara Regional Referral Hospital, where he was pronounced dead on June 7th. Police said the District Police Commander of Palisa, as Superintendent of Police, Patients at Namara, together with the district CID team, have visited the scene and used the opportunity to caution residents against mob justice. Hawota has since been arrested alongside his wife, Rose Apio, to assist with the ongoing investigations. A murder case has been registered at Paris Central Police Station under CRB 2250/2026. An inquiry is ongoing. The body of the deceased has been taken to Mbale City Mortuary for a post-mortem examinations. In African news, Nigeria's army says at least it has freed 360 people abducted by Boko Haram in the southern Borno. The operation took place in the Madara Mountains, part of the militant group's stronghold. Two infants succumbed to exhaustion due to the challenging mountainous terrain and the hardship they endured during their prolonged captivity, an army spokesperson Aruna said on said. Nigeria is facing a complex security crisis in the north, including a more than decade-long insurgency and kidnappings by armed group for ransom. Among the most prominent Islamic militant groups are Boko Haram and its breakaway faction, which is affiliated with the Islamic State group and known as Islamic State West African Province. Last month, the West African country said it joined operation with the United States of America. They killed 175 of them, of their fighters. Just listening to the latest news on 89.5 Speak FM. From the international news, the leader of the Ukraine and its close European allies, the UK, France and Germany, have set out a 5 conditions for reaching a just and lasting deal to end the war with Russia. In a joint statement after talks in London, Vladimir Zelensky, UK Prime Minister Sir Keir Starmer and French President Emmanuel Macron and German Chancellor Friedrich Merz said they would stand firmly with Ukraine. The 5 conditions include a stop to the fighting, starting negotiations from the current position in the field as well as robust security guarantees for Ukraine. The leaders reiterated the need for the U.S. to be part of the process at a time when U.S. President Donald Trump focuses his shift to the war with Iran.

Traders dealing in fresh fruit at Busia Main Market have raised concern over poor lighting, inadequate sanitation, and poor waste management, saying the conditions are driving away customers and affecting their businesses. The traders claim that several bulbs in their section of the market are non-functional, while frequent power outages leave the area in darkness, making it difficult for customers to see their products. They also complain about a lack of water, blocked drainage channel, and an ineffective sewage system, which they say are created has created an hygienic environment. Hali Pera, the chairperson of the traders dealing in Chumatoke, said many vendors have been forced to abandon their stalls and operated from the market compound, where they endure ash sunshine, while others have resorted to hawking in town to attract customers. He added that poor garbage management has exposed the traders to health risk due to the fuel smell and unsanitary conditions within the market.

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2: Bright Light College.
0: Oh, a Bright Light College, Kucha. Okay.
2: You don't walk over the Kene 2000.
0: No, no. Okay.
2: You don't make money, but I never come here. You can be a winner.
0: 07-94-94-26-15-11.
2: Yeah. And
0: nickname
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2: 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Nickname mo pe enter the
0: Okay. Hey. Aye, la wope apua yo mondi.
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0: 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Hello, Speak FM. Hello? 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Okay.
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2: Chan Thomas.
0: 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Okay.
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2: Romarach.
0: A Romarach?
2: Yene.
0: Mm-hmm.
3: Where can I find it? 2013, 2014. Now, done.
0: But I'm going to pay you now. Okay, nickname, tie.
3: Nickname, okay.
0: Can you get to my name and your tie when you're ready?
3: I'm
0: going to
3: give you number 07. 07? 86. 56.
0: Right.
3: 42.
0: 42.
3: 91.
0: 91. Okay. Ochan Thomas Killa Tuong Tienyo Haromarach Janet Gino Kwa 2013 to 2014 Namachimetikan Kanyo Yiningyo N. Ijera Bira Bora Bichel a Bichel Angwen Ario Abongwen Achel. Abiga Mochima Deka then aneno messages katie. And la win radio mandong chima giki n. Hello, speaker FM.
4: Hello.
0: Yes.
4: Apoyo. Man and Willie from the corner.
0: Willie?
4: Yeah.
0: Willie ngani?
4: Willie Ochan.
0: Ochan Willie kilukome. Okay.
4: Okay. In November Rio Mo. Kwanko teacher at college.
0: Okay, achil nye ngani?
4: Achir me a chair boniface.
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4: Yes.
0: Mario.
4: Giki Rombe.
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4: Mario, achir me a choir Agnes.
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4: Boniface, I'm here. My nickname is here.
0: Okay, kagin do tigi ling yo Boniface. 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
4: yeah.
0: Okay. 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
4: Yeah.
0: Yeah, mono vedo Willie Uchane Lukome tika yenyu mono achire Boniface Ginka Kwero Agnes aka Atigiling Nyinga Tigiling dayo yo na wachimti jera bira bicha biro jera chel ario abiro jero abichel abneno messages manutie and no la wind radio peda bigamu chim I'm so sorry yin moni mati line be abikwano. 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
3: Liz.
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3: Mm.
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1: Kiza, it's a
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1: Jeje, kiss a kissa.
3: A kiss of what you?
1: I'm
3: a dead.
1: Yes.
3: I'm a dead, they go. We're winning wins against Balman de Rico. Yeah.
1: Yomo Chunya.
3: Yomo Chunya.
1: I mean, Mirbe don't da hockey can strictly. Don't let your Mirbe be the way, Eoni. Yes. Timo Shap Shap, but Timo Shap Shap, what your words?
3: Go on, don't Maria E. Kualobo.
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1: 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I female triple play. 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

0: 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Prime Minister and Minister for East African Community Affairs, Right Honorable Rebecca Kadaga, Beno Bedikare, Monome Tia Kome, Meroko, Jamine Potia Waranyim, Wabi Bedikare, Monome Mi Ngeyo, 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
0: Right, and then we have a bit America, Kenyo, Kikeni, Pierre Boria, Bung, Winterna, Beach, Speak Farmer, Duan Mapegik, La Win Radio, Kongwa Chero, Nenmo, Keri Jeba, Pa Speaker, Pierre Tech, Glocke Wallet. 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So, yin money manuiti wako, Kenya, oni, tie biachara, La Win Radio. 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Miate wajatini iti biachar ni eoni iri la win radio. 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

0: 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Monome Christ Miracle and Revival Ministry Church and then departments power back dog mamego Alice and Ayeti won komgi and then Dennis ti won kompa choir board members mot mema anutikom woma tech Susan we are no benefit will kedi adugu neno kire monome nongo aware a deck man or three a three
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3: At three. Number one for today's 89.5. We are Dick Maliet, Makua, Maina Yeye. 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We are Dick Maliet, Chawa Bungwen Kikome, Pira Boru ya Bungwen, Tonea Beach, Speak Farmer, Duon Mapeki.
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4: Hello, Dinesh. I am in Liz.
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4: 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I'm your way pa Batman Deriko Gangwa.
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4: Moro kidano weng wagiti winyo radio speak FM.
0: 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Okay.
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0: 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Yeah, I'm on a bit of lucky fresh. Kiyo Nyama, we are known at Kennedy Line. Hello, Speaker FM.
2: Hello.
0: Yes.
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0: Hello? 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Hello, Miriam? 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Hello, Speaker FM. Hello? Okay. And then Natukene. Hello, Speaker FM?
1: Hello?
0: Yes.
1: Hello?
0: Apoye, tiyanining?
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0: Natelo, mingay kwenye?
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0: Regan Kilungolo. Okay. All right, wachere.
2: I am done.
0: Radio Monobedu Regan Kilungulu Ginatia Timeri Chawani, newly appointed ministers, tia taking oath of allegiance. And Anatia Loki, honorable minister of state, office of the prime minister, Northern Uganda, Mono honorable Beatrice Akelo, Akori, tia taking oath of allegiance. Mere Aneno, honorable minister of state, office of the prime minister, relief, disaster preparedness, and refugees. 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Anong chim magiki. Hello, speaker fan. 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
2: Hello.
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1: no
0: yes atia be yes, Winnie. 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
1: Hey, what can we talk about?
0: Hey. Hello, Speaker FM. Yes.
1: I'm looking at
0: Regan. Okay. Why am I take? Mm. 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La win radio gina mewa biti moteka gami wachanyiti go ichimi kwene kuiriti mi yubora nga full stop. Hello, Speaker FM.
1: Hello.
0: Yes. Arima be.
1: Anything lost like Kisa Judith?
0: Yes, Judith. Iti go ichimi kwene Judith.
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0: Uh-huh.
1: Battery.
0: And Namachel Lucky Fresh.
1: Yes.
0: Okay.
1: It's something Namalama.
0: A yellow mope for you. Hello, Speaker FM.
1: Hello?
0: Yes.
1: Lucky Fresh.
0: Lucky Fresh. Okay. Hello, Speaker FM.
1: Hello.
0: Yes.
1: Lucky
0: Daddy. Okay.
1: Namachel
0: Lucky Fresh. Okay. Yaganonga to Kenne. Hello, Speaker FM. Okay. Magamu Chimo Doha Beach, Adongi Chima Beach Kikeni. Anonga to Kenne T line. Hello, Speaker FM.
1: Hello.
0: Yes. Apo you masi. Namachel Lucky Fresh. Okay. All right. We hanong at mukene. We kanong at mukene wa win ki to boten. And no, chawa nea yedong tia mwechila win radio. Don't get a chima mwen kiken. Then I'm neno messages manu tie. Choka pea wati kwa no messages. Messages again did to mawai. John, any check company?
1: Hello,
0: hello,
1: yeah,
0: at your training.
1: That's what I'm
0: a fire.
1: Anything not a sound of this day,
0: okay?
1: It is not a sound of this day,
0: and young Sandra, Tibo Luke, Bonga,
1: but
0: fresh.
1: Oh.
0: All right. 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
0: All right, achima giki don kiken. 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
4: Hello.
0: Yes.
4: Nam
0: and people could be just Lawrence
4: 256. Yes, Lawrence. Nah, I think that's a thank you in a bonna Mario Regan for my tech program.
0: All right, for you when you're not bene. Yes, kom chima pa magamo rigano no kwira riyo, lucky fresh no kwira boro. Let me get down to messages. Message bina machelta kubi, hello baby girl. Thanks for the show. This is CD, mi kwi na ki the first caller. And I think he wrote the lyrics with Wizzy. Easy the lyric, of course, he didn't miss any word. 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

A message, you can it could be hello, baby girl, thanks for the show. This is Phoebe from Peye. 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He actually did it well. 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And it could only give it to Regan. This is Bianca from Koro. 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And manta could be any Rawiki UG Kimutema Amiuku in Abona Machel no manawe ni loka modong pa bikwano pian chawa po bi ye kwanuka pat me bolo kwini kiken. 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Give my vote to number one. Fresh ticket equira Rama pa we a deck. And manta could be hi, sister Liz, any as you well see Mercy Melacho. 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And it could be Amina Man Solomon Water Leptong Tia Kwanyi Iki Romba Miyuki Mamega Abona Machel Loka Mot Dung Pobi Lieli Chani Biti Mahunu Kija Mot Dung Pachere Chani. And it could be I lose my vote to number two. I am Mayen Thiong from South Sudan. 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The Emma Sonic from Kiteny Owalo give my vote to Lucky Fresh. 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This is Lillian from Oyam. Lucky Fresh ticket kwi Pierre Rio we are your then message magiki donkan teko bi Liz I'm Jokene Bon by mistake from Latuang the most silent listener. Give my vote to Mr. Fresh but he's so tired to sing this song. 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
1: 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Lukele yubmana ye URSB, NSSF, World Creative Arts Foundation, OWC, UPRS, UTB, Uganda Wildlife Authority, ki Ministry of Gender, Labor and Social Development, Uganda One Festival. We are one.
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0: 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Now we've ready with the motion of Marotimba Savia, Arua Il, Kadung Young, Elephants, Enu, and then team material relegated with Omland. 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Beberu home and away. Don't tell any teams my poor leader again with Jerkan and Negitu or Tomameki, a level malamal. 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
6: 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You are not the accounting officer, chairman. 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You don't own any property and you are not accountable to any property.
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0: Rayden in New Lowin Radio, Menu Wajel Makatiki Bot, Josie Chameleon Lowin Radio, Manu Dr. Jose Chameleon, Kiluani Jamila, Otoken number Pa, we beach, you've made odd five, number beach, you've made odd five at five Lowin Radio, ye were a Julie Matak to 12 minutes ago when you appear aboard, we are going to turn a big man speak FM, Dora Piggy, Command Melo, Uganda, Studio Luani, Captain K, to K A S U L T, K K Kasule Lowin Radio, but take a chair one Kirmin and Emono, a door, you've made my note in which I would. Technical Miko Tiano can be where was to do Korea Korea could be King Nila in radio. You may my note in a Kelly Jamba Pulmanotica Tibikin Ping and no Korea Korea Beno Chakan and Mono Kelly where beat Maliet, a Kama, Berberga Carme Kupekiri, one Chow Man Mia Chelle, a Berga Carmen, a penny the bonus track and number chim not a beer, a beer, a beer, a Guana Chella, a Guana Pitcher, a Pitcher, a Pitcher, not a real not not a Bunga Pitcher, a beer, a Boro, a Pitcher Boro, Meruke Nando Oin number, a Rio Low in radio, a Berga Carme Kupekiri Korea Korea. Nenimono, Pegul Legend Station and Bekalu Pati, Kermano. We beat me make it to Maliat Kerenir Matindi. And come over, don't you take Chapa? We are River Berger Carmen and Nanaman were no BBC Focus on Africa. Low in ready, Menoquano, come Chapa, we recommend Chapchola, come Chapa, we are Rio Kinu, Chukadon Ben, where Dugu Chen, and Naman were Donja Chamicha, Madame Low in ready, where Donja Tim Menocom Chow Chelk, come along again, and Lebluka Chelk, Quen Mamegi, a big card, a tea, Corgi, Corcom Chow Chelk, come Cadon Ben, or Dugu Chen, when Enkerman Ocutian Mamegi take a worker and no Corgi card. Nanaman Pegula, yes, station, Jemma, Page, my port to 20 Cabino near Matin Manobi, Berger Carmi, Kelly Iri, and any Diri near the Bumano, a tiki. 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Mad Patrick Ogwang Obura Lowin Radio, Report Matica Caro, Enenoni, Okonyo, Man Lutino, Magoaki, Lobulao, Maromo, Marom Pierre Rio, Viachero, Lo, Man Bulu Lowin Radio, Bulu Marom Pierre Rio, Viachero, Lo, Magengo, Menoke, Elan Subregion, Kuno. Can go ahead and get a chair again. You teach men Oima. A karma can own a tablo in radio, teach better Chapamogu. Maybe Chow would get here me do Lira, you me do yam no me do dong, Yamolata no pack, don't pay your the wind radio. Men of what worked, Fort Matitan men about a member of parliament, men of Patrick Ogwang Obura, low in radio, the coin, men of Bulu Maromo Pierre, where Chella, Holo, Corky, Corky, men report Monotica Carkin Ping, Manomi, a bit Kikarming, and Nukanova Meta Tiki, Quano, men of where Pete Madiat, the wind radio. Can't bring him a mere bit King Edming, and a local Philippines, low in radio. 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
1: the odd 5 at 5 odd 5 at 5 We're big man lead in Chawaniki Kome. 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

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Now give my peer tap my mirror nge iromo chako chwalo meno SMS Lowin Radio meno pepenyo pe bonus track a number chim nota be Abero, Agwen, Achela, Gwen, Abichel, Abichel, Abich. And that very number, Irombe, Chaloki, SMS, New Chaloki messages, Kerbene, WhatsApp. Be no Benet to WhatsApp, Irombe, Chaloki, SMS, Lowin Radio, Kepano ticket, Endu, Onyo Bene, Irombe, Chalo, SMS, Menu, Airtel, Pepenya, the bonus track, number Chim Nota Rio, and not Nota Bungana, Bicha, Beer, Boro, Abicha, Boro, Lowin Radio, Menu, ye, studio line, Rio, Makanena, Tim, Ket, Enu, Chal, Food, SMS, 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General Adam Mape, Morikum in Kamoka Kanmanetika Lupaye, and no Emmanuel Amson, Emerson. When it is America Tika win a bear, Tika Tika, and no Kari Kari, you tell me near Martin Lowin Radio, Mantuan Mapigeko Manmulu, you can now give my peer, take my mirror, eating a Lowin Radio Manotika Timmy and Pink Bene. Any year in a ticket, your Romano Chalo, warning boat, Jomano Genguaca Pole, Gamalu, Yurmano Gen Tikilo Tier Matetino. In any lock, Papier Tech, Doc Benete, Jalgen Papier Tech, Pianke, you can obey, because you in Doc Ben before and La Chen, Madon Ben Pelar, Pianke, and Gen Moti, Memen, Imitiana, Lowin Radio Municipality, any noni, Latin Mafutie, a man, Latin Matie Mwara, a Bichel, Futi Can Lowin Radio. Cot Mochu, a tech, Don Ben Kalemo, Bergamol. 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

0: Union Station, where we have a long way, Manuti, at number 2, the Art 5 at 5. 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
4: Lilian Kasubi.
0: Kasubi ti wanyongo Lilian. Bonus track when no way my men and in a matinny.
4: Oh,
0: me in a car, where are you? Okay.
4: I
0: tell you what,
4: brother,
0: I'm going
4: to
0: tell you what I'm going to tell you. I'm going to tell you what
4: I'm
0: going to tell
4: Fire
0: bar, fire bar. A
4: foyer,
0: Bene. Okay, Emir Mamene.
4: The one
0: for the one. Okay. Okay, and then we're ready. We're met to Machel. Speak FM, hello. Yes.
5: I
0: think my bag, come on, you're at Mangani.
5: Jabuli
0: ki level line. 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Jalin Jabuli Genesis dong. I call it.
1: Okay. Okay. Okay. Okay. Okay. Okay. Okay. Okay. Okay. Okay. Okay. Okay. Okay. Okay. Okay. Okay. Okay. Okay. Okay. Okay. Okay. Okay. Okay. Okay. Okay. Okay. Okay. Okay. Okay. Okay. Okay. Okay. Okay. Okay. Okay. Okay. Okay. Okay. Okay. Okay. Okay. Okay. Okay. Okay. Okay. Okay. Okay. Okay. Okay. Okay. Okay. Okay. Okay. Okay. Okay. Okay. Okay. Okay. Okay. Okay. Okay. Okay. Okay. Okay. Okay. Okay. Okay. Okay. Okay. Okay. Okay. Okay. Okay. Okay. Okay. Okay. Okay. Okay. Okay. Okay. Okay. Okay. Okay. Okay. Okay. Okay. Okay. Okay. Okay. Okay. Okay. Okay. Okay. Okay. Okay

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0: 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What do you mop up all the kind of in radio? And Dana Monopequane Tum, Daniela, one Daniela. Hello, my motto, Daniela. Now, in really, we're going to run and we're going to team number chill. And then, my team, the odd five at five, keep my number one, okay, and no, Kunoka Duguchen. 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
1: 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We're Pitchman Lee. It's our Nicky Comey.

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1: It's 6 p.m. Kombedi chawapa wiario meutiano ki Pierre Bor we abungwe Antonia Beach. Speak Farmer. 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
2: Hello, I'm Celia Hatton and this is the newsroom on the BBC World Service. Things move fast in the Middle East. For the last few hours, we've been reporting the first major breach of the ceasefire between Iran and Israel in 2 months, with both sides launching a barrage of missile attacks against each other. After Israel attacked Iranian-backed Hezbollah targets in Lebanon over the weekend, Iran responded by firing on Israel. Then Israel retaliated, and there's been a back and forth of attacks, including an Israeli assault on a large Iranian petrochemical complex. But now Iran has announced an end of military operations against Israel as long as they stop attacking Lebanon. That from Tehran, after a call from President Trump on social media for both sides to stop shooting. Before this latest turn of events, Iran's brief announcement it would stop, I spoke to Siavash Ardalan from BBC Persian about the latest attacks by Israel on the capital, Tehran, and beyond.
3: What we've been hearing has been just limited to news that the air defenses have been activated. We don't know exactly which parts of Tehran have taken a hit after other strikes that Israel carried out hours before in Tehran and the areas surrounding it. Unlike the previous round, Iranians this time have been much more cautious in taking videos and publishing videos of points of impact or where Israel, or in that case the U.S., has struck, very much similar to the discipline showed in Arab countries in the region. But from what we've been hearing, it's not just been Tehran, but other major cities as well, Isfahan, Tabriz. These were not urban areas, but apparently military bases. The only place where it could be considered civilian is Israel's targeting of Iran's petrochemical industry in the city of Mashhad in Khuzestan. Now, that was an area where Iran responded in kind by saying that it targeted the petrochemical installations in the city of Haifa.
2: Now, as we've mentioned, Iran said it got involved after Israel had launched an attack on Hezbollah targets inside Lebanon. We know that Israel and Hezbollah have been trading back and forth attacks for weeks now. Why do you think Iran decided to get involved in retaliating in this part of the conflict now? What's Tehran's strategy?
3: Well, there are three answers to this question. The first answer is that Iran had previously warned Israel not to attack Beirut. This is the area where Israel had agreed upon Donald Trump's request not to carry out strikes. And then they did in the area of Zawiya, which is the south of Beirut, a Shiite stronghold. The second answer is that, look at the big picture. Iran has become emboldened. Its perception of its power has completely changed compared to the time prior to U.S. and Israeli attacks. And that just goes to show the narrative that the U.S. has been pushing, that Iran has been weakened, that its armed forces has been decimated, how inaccurate that is, that how much Iran's perceptions of its own strength have changed. So we have a much more stronger, emboldened Iran that is willing to take more risks. And also probably the calculus that went into the thinking and mindset of Iranian decision makers was that, look, we're not getting anywhere with the deal. The U.S. keeps changing its position. We made an agreement in terms of unfreezing Iranian assets and lifting the naval blockade, but the U.S. keeps prevaricating, and President Trump keeps changing his mind. We're having messages go back and forth, while at the same time, Israel is carrying out its attacks in Lebanon when we said that this is part of the overall, you know, deal that Lebanon needs also to be part of that ceasefire agreement. So let's, if we can't, through talks and negotiations, achieve our objectives, then let's just use some force and see what happens.
2: BBC Persian Siavash Ardalan. Well, let's speak live now to our correspondent in Jerusalem, Yolan Nell. Yolan, we hear now that Iran has announced it's stopping attacks. Any word from the Israeli side?
4: There's been no official response yet from the Israelis. The Israeli Security Cabinet is expected to meet later tonight. But before this announcement from Iran's armed forces, both Israel and Iran had said that they were preparing for fighting to go on at least for days. So clearly there was a lot of mediation in the region that was going on behind the scenes. President Trump also came out with that Truth Social post telling both sides to immediately stop shooting. He must have seen his efforts really to kind of get a full peace deal over the line potentially lying in ruins. There have been some reports I've seen in the Israeli media suggesting that there was a call between Mr. Trump and Israel's Prime Minister Benjamin Netanyahu. We know, of course, that these two leaders speak to each other regularly and were seeking confirmation about that. But, you know, when it comes to strikes on Lebanon and Iran saying there'll be harsher and more devastating attacks if Israel resumes those strikes, well, Israeli strikes have continued in southern Lebanon in recent hours, and apparently even since that announcement from Iran's armed forces came out.
2: You've been telling us about the diplomacy that's been going back and forth, but you're on the ground. Can you tell us about the scale of the attacks we've seen in the last 24 hours?
4: Well, this was definitely the most serious escalation that there's been since the ceasefire came into effect 2 months ago. And, you know, we had several rounds of rockets fired in this direction by the Iranians, and the Houthis also fired one or two missiles at Israel, according to Israeli defense officials. About 32 ballistic missiles came this way in total. And, you know, that was extremely alarming for people, although it was on the cards. And, you know, it was the first time in 2 months that people here in Jerusalem heard the sirens going off and had to run to their air raid shelters. We don't know at the moment full details of any damage that might have been caused. We know there have been interceptions of these missiles, but Israel operates rules of military censorship, so we don't always have, you know, full details immediately. We're not hearing at the moment any Israeli reports of casualties as a result of all these attacks.
2: Okay, thanks for bringing us up to speed. Yolan Nell speaking to us from Jerusalem. Let's go to Spain now. Just outside the Spanish Parliament, where Pope Leo has been giving an address on the third day of his state visit. He spoke about what he described as the scourge of sexual violence by Catholic clergy and called for a culture of care in the church. Spain's national ombudsman has estimated that around 200,000 children have suffered sexual violence by clergy in Spain dating back to 1940. Well, let's go live to Madrid to speak with the BBC's Guy Hedgeco. Guy, what have we been hearing from the Pope? He's been speaking about how to handle sexual abuse?
5: Yes, that's right. He gave a half-hour address to lawmakers in the Spanish Parliament in which he talked about a range of issues. And then straight after that, he spoke to Spanish bishops. And that was when he made some explicit comments about the issue of sexual abuse in the church. And he basically talked about the need to face up to it head on. He said that the church's response to this problem should be to respond with listening, truth, justice and reparation. And he called for an ever more determined commitment to prevention and a culture of care. Now, recently, the Catholic Church in Spain has reached an agreement with the Spanish government to provide reparations for victims of abuse. So these comments by the Pope certainly look like an endorsement of the agreement that has been reached there. Mm.
2: The Pope also said that disclosures by clergy within the confessional should not be revealed. How will that be received by critics of the Church?
5: Well, yes, that's right. I mean, he said that confession preserves a sacred space of inner freedom where the believer can open his or her soul before God. Now, a number of countries, for example, France, have debated recently whether to force priests to report sexual abuse that is disclosed during confession. So this is quite a live issue in a number of countries, and clearly the Pope doesn't want to see a change there. I think as far as critics go, I think there might be people who would see this as evidence that the Pope or the Church is not willing to follow through necessarily when it comes to issues of wanting to ensure that it's responding in the right way in terms of sexual abuse and so on. So I think there will be ammunition there for critics of the Church, certainly.
2: Guy, thank you. Guy Hedgeco speaking to us from Madrid. You're listening to The Newsroom on the BBC World Service. In Armenia, the Prime Minister Nikol Pashinyan's party has won the parliamentary election with just under 50% of the vote. The pro-Russian opposition party scored around 23%. The election was seen as a test of support over the Prime Minister's push to turn away from its traditional ally, Moscow, and deepen ties with the West. Mr. Pashinyan told reporters that the Armenian people had voted for prosperity and regional cooperation.
6: We will continue the course of rapprochement with the West, but we will also continue our participation and membership in the Eurasian Economic Union. We will develop our relations with Russia and with other countries of the Eurasian Economic Union.
2: Well, our correspondent Rehan Dimitri is in Armenia's capital, Yerevan. She told us more about Nikol Pashinyan's victory and what it means for the country.
7: He's been campaigning on this issue of lasting peace. It's one of his main objectives to complete the peace deal with neighboring Azerbaijan and continue on this path of seeking closer ties with the EU. And as we just heard, he says that he will continue to balance, have this balanced kind of foreign policy, trying to keep ties with Russia and seek closer ties with the EU. The question is, of course, whether or not he will succeed in doing so. Here in Yerevan this morning, Celia, I've been walking around trying to talk to people. I would say that there is no sense of excitement among the voters, particularly young voters, and I'm trying to really understand why. Because they're saying that they kind of had enough of this prime minister. He's been in power since 2018, and I'm not getting a sense of optimism for another 5 years of Nikol Pashinyan. And people are saying that to the outside world, they don't see his other side, which Armenians see here, and that is being an impulsive kind of politician who's been threatening a number of times to arrest his opponents. So I think the results of these elections are still sinking in. People are trying to process. But at the same time, of course, the nearly 50% that he got, according to the Central Election Commission, and yet this is not the final figure, is a significant number.
2: Rehan, the results are quite interesting, isn't it? I mean, there were a lot of concerns about Russian interference ahead of this election. What does this result tell us about that threat?
7: Well, the main rival for Nikol Pashinyan, the Russian-Armenian billionaire, Samvel Karapetyan, who has so much property and shopping malls in Russia, his strong Armenia party came second, according to the results that we have at this stage, with 23% of the vote. So his party is definitely entering parliament. And overnight, he was making comments comments saying that there was so much pressure on their party from the governing party, saying that at least 70 people were arrested in the run-up to the Sunday election.
2: Rayhan Dimitri in Armenia. To Peru now, where the presidential election runoff is close, very close. The right-wing candidate Keiko Fujimori and her left-wing rival, the congressman Roberto Sanchez, are running neck and neck with the lead, switching from one to the other as the vote count proceeds. Crime and political instability dominated the race, with many voters hoping the election would end a long stretch of political chaos that's seen eight presidents come and go in a decade. With more from Peru's capital, Lima, here's our South America correspondent, Ione Wells.
8: Keiko Fujimori spent her election morning having breakfast here in the poor Lima suburb of San Juan de la Regancha. This is a neighborhood where people live in extreme poverty. Houses cling off the dusty mountaintops. She was swarmed by supporters, taking selfies and chanting her name.
9: It's about time a woman governed us who makes us feel valued, who remembers our town, our hillside where we live, the needs people have, this supporter said. The other day I asked Keiko to fight against criminals who are killing our drivers, our bus conductors. It's not right that we go out to work and we don't know if we'll come back alive. She wants to fight crime, and right now things are very bad here in San Juan de Lurigancho. There's extortions and killings, another supporter said. Keiko Fujimori's pitch to voters was a tough crackdown on violent crime like extortions, which have soared in recent years, particularly impacting bus drivers and small businesses. Her election day ended, though, saying the race was a dead heat and every tally must be counted, after a pollster said early results showed a technical tie. Her left-wing challenger, Roberto Sanchez, on the other hand, said the early results showed an important lead for him that reaffirmed the will of the people. He had campaigned promising a greater role for the state in Peru's natural resources, to invest more in rural areas, reform the tax system, and review mining contracts. In his speech to supporters, he reiterated that he'd seek a presidential pardon to free the former left-wing president, Pedro Castillo. Castillo narrowly beat Fujimori in the last election, but was jailed after trying to disband Congress and rule by decree. Previously, we voted for Pedro Castillo, but our president, who was elected, has been removed and is in prison. That's why we voted for Sanchez, one supporter said. I voted for Sanchez because the Fujimori coalition has destroyed this country for more than 20 years, another said. Peruvians of all political persuasions wished this election might put an end to the years of polarization and instability that have seen Peru churn through eight presidents in 10 years, some impeached, some deposed, some jailed. But with a result this close, no party having a majority in Congress, and electoral authorities saying it could be days or even weeks before a confirmed result, that wish still looks distant. The path ahead for whoever wins looks turbulent.
2: Ione Wells in Peru. And now to news that the UK says it will become the first country in the world where it'll be impossible for children to take, share or view naked pictures online. Prime Minister Keir Starmer says it's now up to big tech companies like Apple and Google to solve this problem in 3 months or face legal consequences. And he says there are no excuses for those companies not to deliver.
10: I'm calling on tech companies operating in this country to introduce device controls that prevent children from sending and receiving sexually explicit images, because this is not an impossible challenge. These are some of the most innovative companies in the world, and I believe they can solve it.
2: Well, to dig into this a little more, I'm joined by our UK political correspondent, Rob Watson. Rob, a big statement from Keir Starmer there. What do we know so far?
11: Well, we know what the ambition is, as we heard it there, and that is for Britain to become the country which stops Celia children, that is those under 16, from, as you say, either sharing, taking or sending sexually explicit images. I mean, I think we're a bit less clear on how that will work, and that's what we'll be looking out for. But I think what the government is pointing us towards and why they say they believe that the tech companies are capable of this, and by this they mean really Apple and Google, is that you would possibly use AI to to deal with the sharing issue. That is, AI would know what was being shared. And then it would maybe possibly require software updates for the camera on your device to know what to ban an image if you were the person taking it was a certain age. But, you know, obviously not straightforward, Celia, but that's the ambition.
2: Okay, so that's the call from the government. What about this three-month deadline, though? Have we heard anything from the tech companies?
11: We've heard from Google, who say they are deeply committed. I'm sort of, you know, paraphrasing what they said, deeply committed to protecting children online, and that they are working constructively with UK partners. And what Apple has previously said is that it's already committed to age verification for its users. I mean, exactly how the government and the tech companies are going to work on this, I guess, is what we'll be looking out for in the next 3 months. I mean, I don't think there's any doubt that the government's preference would be that this was done voluntarily. But what the government is threatening, I believe, is things like criminal liability and fines.
2: This all comes at a really interesting time in UK politics, doesn't it? I mean, we know that governments around the world are increasingly worried about children's activities online, and many are considering social media bans. But is Keir Starmer trying to seize a political moment here at a time when his position is under threat?
11: I think the answer to that is possibly yes, Celia. And look, there is no doubt there is gossip at Westminster about this idea of a legacy for Keir Starmer. And that's because there are many with inside the governing Labour Party who don't actually think he's going to be around for much longer as Prime Minister and leader, and that perhaps his legacy could be making it more difficult for children to see harmful material, whether sharing images or using social media accounts.
2: Interesting. Thank you, our UK political correspondent, Rob Watson. And last, Daryl, the AI humanoid robot, has been making a name for himself on stage with what critics describe as extraordinary performances. But it's not been enough for him to be granted permission to join the Magic Circle. That's the members' association for magicians in Britain. It says that despite Daryl's impressive tricks, he lacks the human touch. Amal Rajan has been speaking to David Penn, who bought the robot for around $50,000 in China, and to Marvin Burglass, president of the Magic Circle, who turned down the robot's request for membership. He started off by asking David on what grounds he submitted Daryl to join the elite group of magicians.
12: On what grounds? Genuinely, I don't understand that question, because he's on stage, he's performing as a magician. He's moving people emotionally. He's amazing them with magic. He's creating empathy. And when he leaves the stage, he's getting standing ovations. And if that isn't a magician, genuinely, I don't know what is.
13: Well, I know the man to ask. It's Marvin Burglass. What do you say, Marvin?
14: Well, I've seen Daryl perform, and he is absolutely extraordinary. The technology and ingenuity is genuinely impressive. But there's no doubt that advances in AI, robotics and immersive technology are opening fascinating new doors for the art of magic. But for me, magic's more than simply fooling people. The very best magicians create wonder, tension, laughter and emotion. And it makes the hairs on the back of your neck stand up.
13: Sounds like that's exactly what Daryl's doing, according to David. Well, we just heard he's on stage, he's performing, he's generating empathy, he's moving people, standing ovations, mesmerising people. Doesn't he satisfy all of the conditions you've just laid?
14: He satisfies most of them, and one day I'm sure we will have robots as members. But for the moment, reading an audience and responding in the moment and creating a shared experience of astonishment, I think they still need the human heartbeat behind it.
13: So, David, the argument there from Marvin is that Daryl, it is a he, isn't it? Daryl has a gender, yes, or indeed a sex. The argument is that he can inspire people, move people, generate empathy, but he can't respond in the moment. And that inability to respond in the moment places some sort of a limitation on his ability to connect with other sapiens.
12: Well, that's part of the illusion of the performance, that he does respond in the moment. I'd invite people to come and see it live. Marvin used the word wonder. It's a wonderful word, like astonishment, that we use in the magic world all the time. Technology will never replace wonder, of course. I acknowledge that. But it certainly does amplify it. And when you see Daryl performing live, when he asks the question, you played the soundbite, there's a part in my show where we have a monologue where he actually asks me if he is real. But it's the experience that he creates that is real. Daryl might not be real in and of himself, but the experience that he creates is real. And that experience is magic, which is why I'm so disappointed that the Magic Circle have not acknowledged that on this occasion. I'm a proud member. I just wish Daryl could join me.
2: A debate there between David Penn, Daryl's biggest supporter, and Marvin Burglass, president of the Magic Circle. You've been listening to The Newsroom from the BBC World Service with me, Celia Hatton. Our main headlines: Iran's military said it's halting military operations against Israel after the first direct hostilities between the two sides in 2 months. Lots more on all our stories on the BBC News website. Thank you for joining us, and thank you.
15: 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Me with Georgia Yagama Medwema Biro. 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
1: 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Get me a bit, get my way get it. Ramon Poy, Lily Choku, Dirono chanted Dung Dung Moya Con, Madon Benepalare, and no mirror took Mawichalo win, draw, overs, half time, corners, yellow card, a player to score, make an assist, come kind of a polo, a tamma make get my notica tailor, and a quarter card. Now, Abba Bet Berry, Iromacher, a limo website, my make it www.ababet.ug. When you better give my bay, my Iromacher, my Gwakanan, get me chona ticket yellow wig, go chim chim chim chingi. The office Madrid we are going to titing on my team in number chim not a deck area deck not a real when a beer not men of the MTN can you make it a tell not a real not a deck not a real not a deck not a beer a real not low in ready men of the Airtel we are more going to go period with big guy doing a betting provided your computer Ababet which on about the Uganda National Gaming Board that been Ababet we are the best at the game men of my number betting at me and let chapa me chama dam
2: jam kia dam
1: I'm going to go to the house. MC Steve Oki, Bass Park, Kanyo, Taxi Park. I know what you want. You can win the pain, my bell, win radio. Tiggy no more tea, Yibeti, Gene Yibeti, win radio. But Kenner, my bear, my new, Kadir, Gwang, Messiah, Man Wang, Panget, Mano Yamokoro, we. 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
3: hi na banja robina being appointed prime minister of Uganda swear in the name of the Almighty God that I will at all times well and truly serve the Republic of Uganda in the office of the Prime Minister. And I will support and uphold the Constitution of the Republic of Uganda as by law established. And that I will, to the best of my judgment, at all times, when required, freely give my counsel and advice to the President of Uganda and his successors in office as by law established for the good management of the public affairs of the Republic of Uganda, and that I will not directly or indirectly reveal any matter I shall come to my knowledge in the discharge of my duties and committed to my secrecy. So help me God.
1: Mika nabanja utum kit en la win video in nota bira bira biro hangwena chela ngwena bichela bichela bicha nota rio not not bungwena bicha bira bora bicha bora chawa me chama dam dano kute kude van ngon ene speak FM hello
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1: Lea, the thing on.
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4: 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Mete kinyero.
1: 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Ali buju wa allu speak FM lo.
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4: Yeah. Mete kinyero.
1: Look at you. I don't beg you.
8: I don't.
1: It is me, I don't. I can't watch how long I hear there.
8: What
1: am I doing? I walk again. You can't tell me no, you're getting on.
4: Yeah. Mexicanero.
1: Look at you.
4: Pin one of you are killing you.
1: Love, love in radio. You want to know? I've been doing channel medical gamma chip, Baker Kenyo. What the jam, Madame Love in radio at the week of Pony King James, School of Nursing and Midwifery, getting Lira Love in radio. Dog Benke Poy, we want to join it to go what I name. In much merchant, Gaquano, Menu Bill Doctor, Ka in the Penny Snafo, Nanamor Car Science, Mathematic English Malang, where a charity, Baker Car Menu, Major Certificate for Nursing and Midwifery. 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
0: Alright, ene nilo win ready wadonke dake kariyo keken wakatiki second pigambo chiman wakpa niyang ketmo cha madam kere speak FM hello. Hello, okay. 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Okay, Lowing Radio. We have to get a kind chow, me chama dam, kid mano tikere enu, and pian chimda tika temone. Okay, hello. Yes, Speak FM mangane. 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

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Tena we ene Lawin Radio. 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
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You know the mere team chura, kiwi canyo, in Nandong and a talk in Wagadi. 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We are in the chair, no teach my make it to Mabay, a gambana gamma on your bene, you know, go in marriage where Andomba, a ticket will buy Chaba when, no Anna or number chim and not a bear or bore a chill, a deck a bear or a bear boom when, a beach a deck. 0781 37 97 53, Menopi Timeless Media, Lowing Radio.

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Some is Training Institute of Social Development. 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Any main campus wa. Chone dong tiga wara nyimpi intex manyen. Pi admission. Lim radio station man. Ki main campus. Watye gulu city. Choki Unified P7 school. Onyo gochim. In nota biira bora rio. 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Sam is a Training Institute of Social Development. Service for Humanity.

0: 8 PM kom bedi cha wario mautiano ki piera boru ya bungwe Antonia Beach Speak Farmer lakelia ye Magamaga Skills Institute kaponye menongo barachich ki kanongo barachich miponye.
1: It's a big day for the people of Uganda, but I'm taking the lead in making that statement.
2: Government is sending money, and this program is demand-driven, and people are now fearing to get this money.
3: We don't have any clear data on disability. This makes planning very, very difficult. And normally we have been working on this one.
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0: Vendors and leaders at Lalia Market decry disheartening conditions and City Council neglect. Forum for Democratic Change blast Museveni's State of the Nation address and questions priorities and job strategy. And Democratic Republic of Congo court sentences 54 to death in final verdict on murder of United Nations experts. I am Agwe Inglis with the latest news. Market leaders and vendors at Lalia Market in Pejelaro City Division, Gulu City, have raised a bitter cry over the deplorable conditions at the trading center, accusing the city council of neglecting them despite collecting IFTA revenues. Speaking to our reporter at the market on Monday, 8th June 2026, Rose Okumu, the market's chairperson, highlighted a laundry list of pressing issues ranging from a severe sanitation crisis to security threats that are crippling daily business operations. The chairperson of Lalia Market revealed that the market is currently drowning in filth due to a severe lack of waste management infrastructure. The entire market relies on just a single garbage skip, which is entirely inadequate for the volume of waste generated. Furthermore, the market is plugged into darkness every evening due to a complete lack of electricity or solar lighting. Corroborating the chairperson's grievances, the vice chairperson Onenchan Simon Tabo echoed the urgent need for proper waste management and public washrooms. He revealed the shocking development at the makeshift toilet they had been managing to use was locked today, with the leadership hoping to resolve the dispute later. He also highlighted the growing economic crisis among the vendors, noting that many women are falling to make profits and fleeing the market to escape aggressive daily money lenders. The economic strain was vividly echoed by Sharon Apio, a vendor at Lalia Market. Apio decried the plummeting daily sales, which have left many struggling to feed their families. Weighing in on this crisis, Honorable Atieno Mary, the woman councillor for Lalia Ward, shifted some of the blame to past leadership, accusing them of turning a deaf ear to the repeated pleas of the vendors. Atieno described that the current state of dignity at the market as unacceptable, pointing out that men and women are currently forced to share the same latrine. The Chief Magistrate of Agagu District, Ajok Betty, has called on newly sworn-in political leaders to take their oath of office seriously, emphasizing that the pledges signify their loyalty to God, the country, and the offices they hold. Our worship made the remarks while presiding over the swearing-in ceremony of district councillors in Otuhe District on May 20, 2026, at the district headquarters. Before administering the oath, she reminded the councillors that taking the oath is a mandatory legal requirement for all elected and appointed leaders before they assume office. She explained that the oath serves as a symbol of legitimacy, providing leaders with an opportunity opportunity to publicly declare their commitment to serving God, the nation, and their respective offices. The Chief Magistrate further noted that the author should keep leaders mindful of their accountability, not only to the people have they served, but also to God, whom she described as a superior, being above personal interests. She added that the oath is intended to unite leaders around the common goal of serving their communities effectively and impartially. International Bulletin. The Forum for Democratic Change, FDC, has criticized President Yoweri Museveni's State of the Nation address, describing it as a personal narrative rather than a constitutional report to Parliament. Speaking during a media briefing at the party headquarters in Ajankumbi on Monday, Forum for Democratic Change leaders said the address did not meet the requirements of Article 101 of the Constitution, which obliges the President to report on the state of the nation at the start of each parliamentary session. The party said Ugandans expected an assessment of government performance since the last address, but instead received what it termed a historical account stretching back several decades. Centenary Robert Franco, the Forum for Democratic Change vice chairperson, said the president's speech resembled a memo. The Forum for Democratic Change further faulted the parish development model, describing it as a revolving fund of 1 million shillings per household, which it is said could not substitute a functioning labor market. In a separate address, Ibrahim Kasozi Biribawa, Deputy Secretary for Publicity, Brand Quality Control and Marketing, welcomed the ongoing recruitment into the Uganda People's Defense Forces. 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Coming in from elsewhere in Africa, nearly 9 years after the killing of two United Nations experts in the Democratic Republic of Congo, the country's high military court has delivered its final verdict. All 54 defendants charged in the murder of American investigator Michael Sharp and Swedish Chilean expert Zaida Catalan have been sentenced to death. The pair were killed in March 2017 while investigating violence in central Kasai. According to the court, they were intercepted, accused of being traitors, and executed after being led into a trap. Among those convicted is Congolese Army officer Colonel Jean Dedieu Mwambeni, initially sentenced to 10 years in prison. He was handed the death penalty on appeal after judges concluded he played a key role in luring the UN experts to their death. Families of the victims have welcomed the verdict, but insist more investigations are needed, saying the appeal ruling is only the beginning, not the final chapter, in the search for the full truth.

12 coffee hauler machines and one coffee pulping machine have been distributed to farmers and cooperatives in Kasese District in a move aimed at strengthening coffee value addition and improving production standards. The distribution carried out at Kasese Multipurpose Ground is expected to benefit 5 farmer groups and several individual producers involved in coffee processing across the district. Major General retired David Kasura Chomokama, Permanent Secretary in the Ministry of Agriculture, Animal Industry and Fisheries, said the initiative has begun in Kasese and will gradually be rolled out across the country. He explained that the program is currently operating under resource constraints, but is intended to enhance coffee quality through improved primary value addition.

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1: I will not hand over the key to you, I will hand over to the cow. You are not the accounting officer chairman. 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You don't own any property and you are not accountable to any property.
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0: 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Okay, and jumping with a doctor button. 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
0: 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Speak FM, hello.
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0: 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Iti lok mai mol de mai na tian no. That man me tian tian de temo.
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0: 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And the did do.
4: Yes.
0: Buttery,
4: Buttery, my friend.
0: I'm a foil. bora ben kanti ma beg mo maraji to al peba
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4: ate o pa de bora
0: ah la cho ma kwer wa ber go mara ja
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4: na
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4: na na na na
0: na na na na na na na na
4: na na na na
0: na
3: I'm going to go to the house.
0: No, that thing, my dear, dear, don't end
3: up. Oh, yeah, we will go to the number.
0: Ah, what one job, bet you ever?
3: You're a bit here, bet you know that.
0: Come on, get coming. Get bunching down at you.
3: I'm here, not a moment more than you got a couple
0: of
3: them. You know, we wouldn't get away from more of your way, but I am working away.
0: Okay.
3: You're
0: not going to get more of them.
3: Kamor
0: you know better than you do. Ana
3: gamo
0: ma bad pair I'm not here or don't well represented.
3: Can
0: you wait on the bear? It
3: didn't
0: go in Camel Gaza. Number don't go in again. They rojo a ballot like a number chill or tigger, you know.
3: Yeah, I know
0: in there,
3: yeah.
0: No, put a rampant, you can't have me, Mukasa.
2: I'm going to go to the hospital.
0: I want to get down. You wait, Chang, you're going to
2: kill
0: me. Okay, no. Belly pair.
2: I'm a
0: foyer, but we're bed catch.
2: I am there.
0: All right. Any new low in video, we're come with Duchen, we're going to wear chill, key, quite a match at the wheel. I got on what Duchen, my medic, keep a catch, key in money to walk. Can you pay good lion station? We're going to speak FM and near KK Kasule.
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1: 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Speak farmer.
3: If I'm looking for contract, make it marry choke. 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I beg a meaning. So I made a Jim Mukanini, a Mark Merkit Piluaka, a Wimiki Wine. 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Okarwa, we have a pump, the value of you from the pump, the mental known, we are at the Metella. Did Nile.
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One, one, one, one, one, one, one, one, one, one, one, one, one, one, one, one, one, one, one, one, one, one, one, one, one, one, one, one, one, one, one, one, one, one, one, one, one, one, one, one, 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

0: And then the Lowin Radio Mendo we chill Makiloni Pipene Katik about Mula music Lowin Radio. Jemu can by the way Timmy Merekoma make it in the town ticket team maraj and no don't walk bo dock bene moguno ticket team don't men be yapu ear dock you ye menung no mere yining and no chunyo chue 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We are one can. We have no one and Wakele, you may mind no tin, yeah, Gikane, your tenamin and Martin, low in radio, in not a beer, a beer, a beer, a when a chill and when a pitcher, which are a pitcher, not a real, not a bunga, a pitcher, beer, a pitcher, bore, anything number, I've been doing, China, come to Kipoti, Kavanera, Kip Middle, and no cargo car. 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
0: 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Men are you know how much it, the care of the power.

And you Captain K to K A S U L T. And I watch it for my dear to Aldo Ben Motmima, but in my big car, be quite a chaba power, your chill, make a tino, ni owa one chaba man. Ye wap will get you my note in Kakan, Doppa Berata one kiri chawa apa, make a dicku, me o chaba power, rio, ki you may gem matin. 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Again, go better win you. And you tell Matina, you are a Benati, Bodka, Suko, Man, Water, Lier, Water, Gagola, Win Radio, and Kedano, Dujuman, Gentica, Win, your man, Speak FM, you tell many and Matin, man, you'd want Mapegikum and Melo, Uganda, man, to toilet one, Mon, Lawin Radio. What you want, Nonga, Yalio Pain Road, a plot number, Power Beach. Iteguanaga Kany, Iboma, did Megulu City. 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
1: 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It is about Chelwong Lao Cultural Institution Bursar Scheme. 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
2: 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At Madid Man Warehouse, Kabiru Malaj Metich, Kigangwan Mifunye Yupu Mutaka, Bingit Matut, Kuali Wachimi Namba, Nota Bira Bira Dek, Angwena Rio Not, Apichila Bungwena Ngwen, Unyo Nota Dek Aria Dek, Adek Nora Jail, Angwena Rio Not. Lingwa Bene website I www.mako.ug.
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0: Sports Gala, Lokum Tuhu Maukaro, Kimatika Binanyan.
3: Flies hit! 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
3: Brian and Burmo, and Burmo in the penalty area. What a touch! Brian and Burmo forces a brilliant.
0: Sports Gala, Chakachawa Dek, Wachawa Beach, Meltiano, Keep Yara Ball, Yabu and Tonya Beach, Speak Farmer, Duana Pegik. Sports Gala.
3: Dorgu, Fernandez again. 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
0: Chakechawa Dek, Wachawa Beach, Meltiano, Keep Yara Ball, Riabu went on their beach, Speak Farmer, Duan Mapegik.
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0: Like commentary, King Nixma Paul, like kumtugumao parpat.
1: Brian Abermo. 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What a touch. 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

0: Well, Carter came around Pierre, where he went to a deck, Mutian Mandocumto, Monocaro Bori, and the Colombian Radio Caminoni, Artin, Aladit Fimbo, Muberica, Michalone, Key WhatsApp in Radio Conticami official communication, where page by DFA, Guru Connect. When Messenger Americano, what Caminoni, Kachoy Command, official communication, Northern Regional Football Association, Competition Department, reference, provisional. Zonal meeting for men's football 2025 to 2026. Promotion to a provisional league. Kurt Kodman, the Northern Regional Football Association hereby informs all provisional association, district football association, clubs, team official, players, media, and stakeholders of the confirmed agreement for the provisional zonal meeting for Monday football, men's football 2025 to 2026 season. This zonal meeting constitutes the official qualification pathway for club seeking promotion to provisional league tie for 2026 to 2027 football season. Confirmed host and zonal structure: 1 Lao Province, 2 Lao East Zone, hosted by Dokolo DFA, Lao West Zone, hosted by Apache DFA, Acholi Province, Acholi East Zone, hosted by Kitgum DFA, Acholi West Zone, hosted by Gulu DFA. A reporting date, all participant teams shall report on Wednesday, the 11th June 2026. Arrival, welcome remarks, and players' verification will commence on that date. Venue to be communicated by the respective host DFAs. Each host DFA in license with our respective provisional association shall communicate fixtures, matches, venue, and technical guidance strictly accordance with the FOFA competition rules and Northern Ref guidelines and regulation. All participating clubs are required to ensure a compliance with their player eligibility, club license, and match day regulations. Northern RFM emphasize discipline, integrity, fair play, and respect for matches official at all venues. For critical information official, fixtures and updates, stakeholders are advised to follow only verified Northern RFA and respective provisional district FFA communication platforms. Any information from the unofficial source should be ignored. We extend our best wish to all teams and zone as we continue to grow competition football across the Northern region. Issues, competition department, Northern Regional Football Association, the Win Radio. Mero kiratika karkere malera, kaminoni, kaminoni koroni, kileba chule kena gonye kere, inoni dul maloy lokumtu, man kono, official me, Northern Regional Football Association, man kono, Regional League, me North the Win Radio. Kaminoni zonal meeting, men's football club, mutime, boti magiti promotional, magimir bino katuhu league, the Win Radio. 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Near Macorum, you are down reporting care, energy and deck and in the power we are bitil. Mumarali Bario Kipier Rio Bitil. Tim Sumir O. Welcome remarks with Berki Caro, Mikar Mitime. Immediately, Bene, players get team verification. Obo team or Chuchot, Kama Gugu and any near Duepa, and only be Berki Carmi, you know. Piano to me, Biono Kerry, where good bit Kikarmi no to, Omerki verifying gay, Kagitilu to Romano. Any choice, car, man, complain, club, mokene can't be carry a lock. So, verification, date, give you berke car, me communicating, barbo team, me, if venue, you come, and no come, no, DFA get a hosting yet to win the cut. carne a mio a professional association kan ber 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
6: 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Hit! It is something very, very special.
5: Life commentary. Kingage ma pole. Lokum tuhu ma patpat.
6: And Brian and Burmo. And Burmo in the penalty area. What a touch. Brian and Burmo forces a brilliant.
5: Sports Gala. Chakecha wa dek. Wacha wa beach. Meuti anu. Keep ya la ball. 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Speak farmer. Duan ma pegik. Sports Gala.
6: Togo again. Patrick Togo! Oh, he has hit a belter!
5: Life commentary, King H. Mapol, Likum Tukuma Papa, Sports Gala.
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2: 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And Burmo in the penalty area. What a touch. Brian and Burmo forces a brilliant.
1: 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Meo tiano. Keep yara bor. 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
1: Toku Fernandez, Toku Fernandez, Toku again. 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
1: because it's turning when you turn on that road you see that road you just almost reach where we stayed because we stayed there a part of Undinga to Nalu so he was coming to pick me up precious to drop precious such in a resource. I called Stephen from India because I thought he had gone for a paper in Makerere in the morning. That's why he's not having his phones on. But today Stephen's phones were off. And you imagine I'm in the house in Medina and Stephen is dying outside in Medina. That is the pain. But God has taken. Surely, I want somebody to testify. If Sydney has a problem with you, this is a boy who treats his siblings equally. He's friendly. All these people are uncles and aunties. They become his brothers and sisters. He's been my brother. Today he testified that I'm his mother because he told me also that people told me.
0: Yes, man, a very emotional message. Keyboard me and me in Sydney, the wind radio. Come on, Wajini. La tena na te dano ma maara dano. 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
2: CCTV cameras at TNT, the other camera was that side. So you would clearly see what happened that this young man was in a wrong place at a wrong time. And he was a victim, simple of mob warning, justice. I don't want to go deep into that because it is a subject of police investigations. But to put it mildly, Sydney was crossing, according to the CCTV camera, he was crossing from the other side of the road, coming to this side of the road. Now, the camera is also showing that there is a lady who is nearby, and some person snatching a bag from that road, that leg, and jumping on the border which was there. So, Sydney now reaches at the point around this point where these fellows are going away. And
0: yes, Manu Ketawono Berke Kame explaining footage. Amo Berke Kame Time. I did not take a dog gang. I met your cater. I mean, enter in the process. Like a group, you're running, or you're back more. 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Meltik and among selected goalkeepers. 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with the same score line, to Romero Time, UCU, Lady Cardinal on Sunday, Lawin Radio. Coming only to Roman, when Tito Matego, Mene and Jimene, or record to Pamona, what you make of a dugu, or met a ticket locum to, Kamano Bene Chawa and Chawa and Mario, eh? 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
4: Brian and Burmo. And Burmo in the penalty area. What a touch. Brian and Burmo forces a brilliant.
3: Sports Gala. Chakecha wa deck. Wacha wa beach. Melty anu. Keep ya the ball. Riabunga and Tonya beach. Speak farmer. 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

0: Yes, what in the day call when you really well, Baker, can you PR born when Tana Bit Speaker Fame Voices Unlimited? Come on, Baker Car, Minano, get a friendly smoke and war, get a war, Maja. I Saturday, get a muck and a benefit, Mela war. Coming only Belgium, go to Tunisia, Belgium, Cherro, go to Tunisia, go to Maroma Beach. I come near the radio Trossard, the top pass no, Yavo more decay appear we are born of in radio, a cattle, a cattle Gary, Baker, Michel decay appear big we are beer, KD, Kevin De Bruyne. Jeremy Duk, mio assist la wing radio, Karumben Wanano Dano Chalo Rescue and Berke Car Memoro. Belgium, Ochero one way traffic, Gugo Tunisia man Negra la wing radio, Chero Tumgora Biti Kumnil, Portugal to Wachili, Kama Neo Portugal Berke Car Milo Gora Rio, Ekumachil, Rafael Leo, no red card, Genki Roman, Genwen no red card, Pilocalwen, Guberke Car, Mio, we Genwen no red card la wing radio. Karumben, Deke Rapier Beer via Beach, Wanano Bruno Fernandes, Berke Car Memoro Goal. Botti man pa Portugal win radio. And tira to pa Manchester United, but for mamege utinu tia wat kerwe Portugal. Romania go to team pa Wales, gigo Wales aria kumachel. USA to Germany, Germany berke ka me go USA go na ria kumachel. Meno team pa Mauricio Pochettino la win radio. 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Currently Roy Sane, former Manchester City player. 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To Melchor Tumgora Rio, Kumachel. Guamir is more deke a bore. Zico Chile qualiza deke a pa via chill. 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Kamatu ne warm a bayadida. 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
1: 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It is you about children with Lao Cultural Institution Bursar Scheme. Semester Mario, Doko Techo Lekwano Kwa Director Dickens Udon Bursar Scheme. 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
2: Brian and Burmo. And Burmo in the penalty area. What a touch. Brian and Burmo forces a brilliant.
1: Sports Gala. 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Keep yara ball. 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
2: Now, some concerning breaking news reaching us this evening. The news agency Reuters is reporting that the Denmark midfielder Christian Eriksen has collapsed during their game against Ukraine this evening. They are also reporting that he is conscious. You will remember, of course, that the former Manchester United and Tottenham midfielder suffered a sudden cardiac arrest during Denmark's opening Euro 2020 match against Finland on June the 12th, 2021. He did recover to resume his playing career. But that breaking news this evening, Reuters reporting that the Denmark midfielder Christian Eriksen has collapsed during their game against Ukraine, but also saying that he is conscious. This, of course, is a developing story, so we'll bring you the updates as we get them. Everyone here, it goes without saying, at Sky Sports News wishes Eriksen well.
1: Yes, la wunyeri diu meno kita report kar kiri la war aking itu. 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What if Mario Banano Bino to deal in the high level at the moment to deal Mamege in over Germany? Don't know Padano Poletti in the ditty, any don't name Charocar, but Christian Eriksen, Mummy or Wek, don't to her. PM, Marapira Derby and Wen. Gin any ticker yellow, eh? My noni, da Orwen, Kirong Maramatica Chero, don't care, no pity my doom to Alkita John, where, Nero Tino Mira Dito Betkikar, Ming our boats, but. Kenan Benada Diti, and Kikume Benefit Premier Ilu Boots, Mamege. Don't come to the latest concern, Matica Carke incident, Motimela Warney, and O Doctor Paddy Mamege, Kawa, any team of Begotian, Gibomba at 12 pay, but device make a corner, acting the right way. Parmecon Antero, Christian Eriksen. Kibot Antero Dita Kanan, we carry the Diti lock. A better way food mirror for Christian Eriksen, me to what yellow in radio. Enter at some point, Cooper attack. Lawyer to go. Can we pull a dear Paolo Maldini? Maldini not taking one of the strong left back. Talk about Italy, talk about AC Milan. No talk number 10, Ubero Bene captain, pa Italy. Kama eno to go last welcome, Mamego Bene, Magali Mario Cario. Meno I welcome, Mutime, Korea, Japan. Inge eno pomir to go Italy, Barubino to go club football, Champions League final, AC Milan versus Liverpool. Kama eno Ubero Bene captain. You know, Maldini. Don't take a two men, a bino chocking marapier man. Enter Doctor Mamego Nana, checking Maldini, while he Maldini, Ilchino, don Pian, cool money tea yearly, calling a honey ama to war. He be collapsing a bar. So the dear Christian Eriksen, Miro, a very strong advisor. Take a love modu, modilo. Enter come away any, Miro ye on a quarrel on Pierre deck. Lawyer to Miro do ye, nido dear touch. Don't tell you till Marapier deck we are when. Berum perite to twan, where you dilu. Kibot Anna known is the right moment. Both Christian Eriksen, Michel Kano, retirement, Mamegala, when you're ready. Do to, Kane, Roma bene ma yoto tol kama dong bene wa donya ti ka ya bone bene ki World Cup kama bene wa tiego ki lokum club football manoti ka kare club kam noni lokum ticketing prizes ala dit solo ko chief reporter Miss Sky Sports still in the USA wa wunyo bene update ki bot en kare ke kare
0: Sports Gala lokum tuhu mau karo ki matie ka bina nyi
3: Thomas Lies hit It is something very, very special.
0: Life commentary. King Nechma Paul. They come to come apart.
3: Brian and Burmo. And Burmo in the penalty area. What a touch. Brian and Burmo forces a brilliant.
0: Sports Gala. Chaka chawa deck. Wachawa beach. 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
1: 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So mega put family law like a bishop.
2: But it is the pole. 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You come on, it is a moment loan, Miki Pere. 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It is a teen school more again. I like a many more foundation body. Why, FC, Bang, or pay pink up, but don't worry. 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
7: Thomas Flies Hit It is something very, very special.
0: Life commentary. King H. Mapol. Likum Tuhu Mapatpat.
7: Brian and Burmo. And Burmo in the penalty area. What a touch. Brian and Burmo forces a brilliant.
0: Sports Gala. Chaka Chawa Dek. 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Keep Pierre Boru ya bungwen Tonne a bitch Speak Fama Duan Mapigik Sports Gala.
7: Torku Fernandez again. Patrick Torku. Oh, he has hit a belter.
0: Live commentary. King H. Mapol. Likum Tuku Mapatpa. Sports Gala.
7: Trossard. 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Domine Hattrick.
0: Chaka Chawa Dek. Wachawa Beach. Meltiano. Keep Yara Bor. Yabungwen. Tonne a bitch. Speak Fama. Duan Mapigik.
7: And
8: Yes, Luante ini di dia kalau menyeri kami nani kumcana wamre news, matika karo bene kilo Uganda, ene ketika mianan yano lokum travel restriction, man kono tika karo jau report ma biar dia kami nani 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wajabo ke Then World Cup corner. We have World Cup update that we ready. You come in on teams, but don't get you permit to World Cup. Matika Bino, Mexico, Canada, USA, come on, Nano, teams, but don't, Mano, countries rather. Get you a Bianca competing, Menanga, Maromo, Berutera, Iwangi, World Cup, Matika Bino. Enter one of the most growing concerns in World Cup in the Winnie Radio, any locum, a ticket. Ticket team will attack, take Moma Don Pelare. Because Kenano, stage by stage, Akika Moni, knockout stage, quarterfinals, finals, almost Kenano, a normal ticket. Than is our better when I carry my cuts, bro. Me or a final, Nancy Kongar Chila Chil. Buchuru Chok ticket, not taking away million Pierre deck, we are beat to Chok with million Pierre and win. The single matches that we need you. We were aching me update, Matika Bina to Netherlands ticket to by Kakistan. 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sales on ticket sales keyboard Kevin Solko.
9: I think what we will end up seeing is that most of the games at this World Cup, the stadiums will be full or almost full, but the whole ticket policy that FIFA have adopted has been very, very opaque. They have been keeping their cards very close to their chest when it comes to information about how many tickets they've sold. They've been releasing tickets in batches to increase demand. Nobody knows exactly how much a ticket is going to cost. A lot of people are scrabbling around trying to get tickets on the resale market. For instance, Mexico. Their tickets on resale markets are the most expensive because obviously they're one of the co-hosts for the tournament. And the opening game on Thursday night is sold out. But if you want to try your luck on the resale market, I think tickets are probably going to cost you around $2,000 each. This is for a game between Mexico and South Africa. FIFA's ticketing policy has been so, so controversial. I think, really, it's pretty much indefensible to be charging people these kind of prices for tickets. FIFA always say, look, we're a non-profit organisation. All the money we make goes back into the game. They also say that US ticket market is very, very mature. People here are used to paying big, big prices for sporting events. That is understandable. I can understand people paying thousands of dollars for a ticket to the NBA Finals or the Super Bowl, but not even Gianni Infantino with a straight face could claim that somehow a game involving Curaçao or Cape Verde can be mentioned in the same breath as a Super Bowl or an NBA Finals game. But look, I think it's really unfortunate. I really feel for the fans who are being forced to pay these kind of prices just to watch group games. On the other hand, FIFA always have a response, always have an answer, and they are saying that we've made sure that there are tickets which cost around £60 available for each game. But when you drill down into that claim, you find out that those £60 tickets, well, they're long gone, and there were only about 1,000 of them for each game. And 1,000 is a very, very small number when you consider that the games at this World Cup are being held in massive, massive NFL stadiums where the capacity is anywhere between 60 and 90,000. So it's a real shame what FIFA have done. But they say we're doing it for the good of the game. But what about the supporters? Why didn't they just set a set fair price to begin with? And why didn't they make their ticketing policy much fairer and much more transparent?
8: Well, when you man lokum ticket team attack tech mama don pitwaire ticket tie be matches mama part kaminoni opening match kama Mexico go to all over South Africa. Kikero a ticket at around $2,000. Kama wele, kwaine ticket ayinu te sold out, menote around 753,920 Uganda shilling. Menu mi opening game. Kama ticket, wele buberiki kar mi tiyaro, malu. And there's some concern, because kene tukumu kene ma high-catching fixtures. Kikero tiwa around £60. £60 ke long into Ugandan shilling. Note kele almost like million a deck. Kiwi Kenya la win radio. Kamanu Jimine Pitika Nan Mabe to Dwell. Well ticket Timatek. Tech mo kaminoni group ma our chair stage money well met a chair stage money well met a kamanon. Wow, karung jibani pung well mabe. Chair chung yola win radio. Well ben wayab Kenya straight key World Cup corner. Team Webergika me yabune ki team defending champion any team lo Argentina la win radio Argentina guber ki car mi releasing 26 months kwen ma megi pian fufa rather FIFA tika miro lutu maromo pia rio we 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It can strike us, not Argentina, Luongi Michualagi, a World Cup. 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Messi ma footy squad. This is one of the top high, one of the top two rated players. But Kenya, Argentina, Guberican producing top talent. Kenya, Dancer Angel Di Maria, it was one of the finest talents. Makono again Guberican me introducing Alfredo Di Santo. 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And betiki one of the best record appearance. Both team pa Inter Milan la wini radio. 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Bodo wa Argentina. We Argentina. 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Muti meki lobo Mexico la win radio. 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Legit Lionel Scolani. Embere obele tuhu pa Argentina. Utuhu right back. Utuhu dilma meki lobo Spain. Well, did the year pick in one of the great players here, Argentina, but Dugu Berichero coach or coaching under 20, because Kenyan Annie was also a very vital right back. Well, Darren Chero Mascara and Ningi Pite Karo. Any Encore 21 of the greatest coach, okay, Kikobo Ma Dekte Magali Barrio Kipiri Wario, Bodlobo, Argentina. Kama N, Uyele, Ki appointing Encher interim coach Magali Barrio Kapawi Aboro, Kaminoni style, Mito Mamego Chero shooting of Argentina. Guiding team for Argentina World Cup in Bokata, Kamago Berikar Milo World Cup, Kikobo Marum Ladit Messi, Tika Mirnello, Mokin, Kikopa America, Berla Ditti, Uchero Loy, daughter of coaches Marumo Pierre Rio, Yabungwen, where Argentina and the whole logic of Guma deck. Head coach, coaching staff, interim manager, Inoni, Dano Madum, Makiberikare, Miele, Mitich, Matek, where Argentina, Bino Logic of the manager's Pierre Yabungwen. 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France will be a dream team in World Cup in 1998. Kama, Giberki Carmelo, a World Cup, Kitair, Ima Alibario Noro, Mutime, a Korea, Japan. 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Opening match, Guyabuki team per Senegal. 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Team Moma Aki Lobo Chol Mafuru o I World Cup final. Pitié, but referee a chill, don't corner when you're hotter annually Morocco, Kano, Nyecha, Mocha, Kelly. Erober the only referee Beniki Lobo Chol, Mongo, the World Cup final. Umolik in France, ki Brazil, I World Cup in 98. Menu, fact file, mi World Cup. Kita, World Cup corner, a chick, Kilikin, and Martin. Where what you? Kawadu, waneno club football, kaberiki karmi ya wala inchin, luwaniti deko, man, Speak FM Sports Gala.
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0: Life commentary. 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
1: Brian and Burmo. And Burmo in the penalty area. What a touch. 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
0: Sports Gala. Chakecha wa dek. Wacha wa beach. Melty anu. Keep yara ball. 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Sports Gala.
1: Dorgu Fernandez again. 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Oh, he has hit a belter!
0: Life commentary, King Yetchima Paul, Likum Tukuma Parpa, Sports Gala.
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0: Yes, Luati indi dide kwa lavunye radio. 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Wayaba ke team pa West Ham United lavunye radio. 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Menu peromu por bot team pa West Ham United. Good doctor in a championship. Loktika bien bot la lony mamegi. Pua near kama future. Pa West Ham United be lying a year season manian. Wow. Menu that those are one of the sad stories. Matika Kani and Martin. Report Matika Caro Bene. And a Manchester City for getting a medical lock. Getting a medical lock ki Chelsea. Iloko Maraska. Penny winnie pingo. In only Maraska. Yano berki kar mi stepping down. 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Yano berki mucho understanding. No mucho understanding the other image rights. Ke jemu ken mano nak. 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Ulu toka Manchester City mir ki tiek lok. 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Eno nong gen matika galu. Chimo Maresca. Chalo head coach. Pa Man City yano ke kenda win radio. But at the moment, Jimmy ne went to Bon Maraska tomorrow. Don Chelsea, Kiman City, get a rural wiggy out, meet you. And Doug Jim Mogmatiante and only Vacalare, Gibet Kikar, Michimula, Diet Oni, Cha Mokikan Machado, a coach, Mamegi, Don Pep Gudiola stepping down, or Don Tikanera Tini, the Ditti, and no Marber coach, Pa Manchester City, the Pires of Loyal War, Qui, Machado Midugu, President Patin Parin Madrid, Kamaero Mokeni. La did Jose Mourinho, Iberi Car Mikelone, Ibrahim Konate, Boaki Liverpool, Iberi Car Mik confirming. 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Manutini expect change a team per Real Madrid. Don't care we bear any good striking deal. King Inter Milan, Migamu Dumfries. Dumfries to right back. My bear did a tenuele Netherlands la win radio. Don't penny win any tactics and go on my lady Jose Mourinho. Obocherka to win a team par Real Madrid. Pian wangu ma bear in trainer Alexander Arnold is a right back. Dumfries is just a typical right back. Man, you didn't name part that did Jesus Mourinho that team apart. You come train Alexander Arnold. Pian Dumfries took right back. Man, you didn't copy near much. La Diti, Omar Dak, Omar deforming trainer Alexander Arnold. Either me to false number six. Pian La Diti take a crosses, my bay, don't bear no capere, no don't career, but I did train Alexander Arnold, take a chair, corner. Pian Jesus Mourinho again a transforming Lutugo. Sergio Ramos, Kigamo N, Kitim Pasevilla, no two right back number Rio. Ubino Berian Madrid to one Maria, and at some point, Mourinho Quanilla did Sergio Ramos or Duarte center back. La Diti do be tech more, but on Petroire. Because Willow Dumfries straight, maybe in the right back, Nurin La Diti take a plan, my part, but train Alexander Arnold. Don't Bene, Makor, Waneno, dimension, your changes, the two men in Maria Madrid Buguaro, your men in Maria Madrid Buguaro, Don Ibrahim Konate. 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Any Tika Titini, Laditi, Wajatini, Endon, Ilodon, Wane, or Tugumoma don't take a bino, but Deva Korigi, don't PTL win radio. Where watch you, Emanaka Wadugu? Fudo mede ki lokum chat ki wil, matika karni yan matin, luani di deko, man speak FM Sports Gala.
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2: Brian and Burmo, and Burmo in the penalty area, what a touch! 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
1: Sports Gala, chaka chawa dek, wachawa beach, meo tiano, keep yara ball, riabunga and tonne a beach. Speak farmer, duan ma pegik.

Yes, the one thing they did, they could have been doing medical home talk or no, what you got to any. Ketransfer news, Monotica Caro, in your Martin, a campaign, Lowing Radio. Coming on, report Mono Bera Caro. Ma President Mogoberka Pimikingi, Mancono Pires, Ilobo Spain, Manogoberka drawing, Locum Alan, Manchester City, go in any, no chance, Momo Time. Pobo Time Kuro, where Alan Tingets, Real Madrid. 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Get him your Anderson in midfield. Matic in midfield as Manchester, Ernie. Only Romo Bello to Maron Bino Conning in Matagada. Well, man, you, Kumchan, good down your home. 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Come on, Benny, no name. You can't pass no Benny Dunks to 11 radio. Morgan Rogers Footy, Rada Mamegi, Minani, Gigaman, a dear and Mikael, and a camper Chelsea Benetin, Gimoma D to 12 PT 11 radio. World Cup, who dominating when we are transfer Pitica car. We are Winky Bury, number zero, a beer, a beer, a beer, a man, a chill, a man, a bitch, a bitch, a bitch, a man of football, a key, a can, Luani D Deco.

0: 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Luani dideko, Man Speak FM Sports Gala. Waka win cola, mati line, a win lock pala diti. Jale tini ling. Hello? Yes, hello? Hello? Yes, man, I quit.
1: You call Francis, get them at
0: that. Yes, well, what are you, the dear Francis?
1: Why you call you on the other man, you may have
0: gone. I hear a picture. Speak your family.
2: Hello?
0: Yes. Yes, come on, get your word on him. To nani report katika karapiti.
2: Lokura falio ko.
0: Bwen furu lingo.
2: Okay.
0: Hmm. Speaker FM.
1: Hello.
0: Hello. Yes.
1: Yes, good evening.
0: Aha, maranga ikwe.
1: From Peche.
0: How's Peche, my brother?
1: Yes. Hi, my brother.
0: Which side of Peche are you calling from?
1: Peche Luku.
0: Eh, hey, Luku.
1: Yeah.
0: Okay, well, let's go ahead.
1: Hey, my brother. Now, let's see Peter Check. The one who was there in Arsenal.
0: Okay, Peter Check.
1: Yeah.
0: I'll give you where he is.
1: Okay, okay.
0: Okay.
1: All right, thank you.
0: Okay, brother.
1: What about our country panelists?
0: He's still qualified to play
2: Nani. To play what?
0: World Cup.
2: Speak your favor,
0: no? Yes, you tell the
2: career, I'm saying, I'll
0: form a tech. Yeah, no matter. Aston Villa.
2: Yes.
0: Are you la pitié?
2: Okay, we late.
0: Okay, then.
2: Forever.
0: Okay. Speak FM, hello. Speak FM, hello.
2: Hello,
0: Jacob. Yes, it's in
2: the name.
0: La bala, take a chimney, man. Benjamin Sesko.
2: Yeah.
0: Okay. Speak FM.
1: Hello.
0: Yes.
1: I'm not going to be able to get a job.
0: Okay.

0: Sometimes the midfield in a Casemiro on and off tini dropping deep to be a caro. But can Anderson to Honeki ki Atlanta kita chung kere midfield ko beru form mo ma match manyor ne ko be mine ge gini Bruno Fernandes ge ko beru ka dugo to twal white 6
1: no what ka ko ma ta ge pushing anyi ma
0: no pushing anyi so da yu butu ga yu ba ba
1: ah ka ko ma ti olo olo alla man yu ma ta kala ya to uno we no ne Copy my own,
0: Ben
1: Matea, Kaka go take it, and then again, we are star. So, what in all is that? I give an under for you. No, my judges.
0: Speak FM Sports Gala. Speak FM, hello?
2: Hello?
0: Yes.
2: Afo?
0: Francis Kedore. What's Francis? Okay. Speak your family. Hello?
2: I'm going to go to Valencia.
0: Come on,
2: Bruno, I'm going to go to

0: Yeah, non è proprio buono. 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
1: Ok.
0: Yeah.
1: Speak it from hello.
0: Yes, hello.
1: Yes.
0: Yes. Yes, Morris, I tell.
1: By Jordan and Morris.
0: I tell you, Mr. Mark. Now, I say, call it Mark.
1: Huh?
0: I'm not going to call you. I'm not going to call you. I'm not going
1: Modric. Okay. Speaker from hello. All right. Luani DJ, man, lokum to okay. Speak. Speaker from hello.
0: Hello.
1: Yes.
0: Powell
1: and Harry. Powell and I'm going to go to the house.
0: I'm going to go to the house.
1: Yes.
0: I don't know.
1: Speak a family. Yes. Steven, did you go to my girl?
0: I'm not going to go to England.
1: Yes, Marty, you need to take off. Speak FM, hello? Speak FM, hello?
0: Yes, hello, bro.
1: You did not
0: mean? I think I'm going to go.
1: I'm going to take
0: my bed. I'm going to go back to independent.
1: What are you going to go back? Independent, didn't
0: you? I'm going to go back. No. I'm going to go back to the Nani. I'm going to go back to the
1: Louis Nani?
0: Yeah.
1: I'm going to go.
0: Okay.
1: Yes, Luati in the Dideco, the Wind Radio. Speak FM, hello?
2: Hello, Dideco, hello?
1: Yes.
2: Hey,
1: baby. Atima, baby, calling in.
2: I think I'm going to go to the Brand.
1: You think you're one for the load on Congo Bam Ramo style? Yeah,
2: you're like a tower at 10 corner.
1: No, what on you?
2: I'm making a mama.
1: Yeah. Aye, la pitié. Speak FM, hello.
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1: What's your name?
3: Atima Bear.
1: What's your name? Atima Bear, Jalpama, Yaomete, Quatamer, and Chokda, aye, aye.
3: Yeah,
1: Okay. Speak FM, hello.
0: I'm going to go to the house.
1: I'm going to go to the house.
3: Ada buat kue mat. 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
1: Yes.
3: Aku kerjai channel mama buat plugs. 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
1: 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Mau from group stage, mio over stage mama parvain channel tu ye. Kimio ki club country zen chulu do tour. I need to break for you that thing down. Pianka titi yaru ya pe bin yang. Abi kele ken World Cup corner.
3: Okay.
1: Hmm.
3: Yeah,
1: afor. Afor matter. Yes, no what ini di de ko la bunyere. 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Padano, pian message to my speaker for my
3: hello.
1: Yes.
3: Manelo, who told you about Pierre?
1: Pierre, what's your
3: name? I'm going to go to Mark. I'm going to go to the house. I'm going to go to Madrid. I'm going to go to the
1: house. I'm going to go to the house. I'm going to go to the house. I'm going to go to the Kod manyan ini cakap Jose Mourinho en ngingo ma mir wa nero la tuwa be kor nero la tuwa ma Jose pe mir nyo la tuwa ma en mir.
3: Okay.
1: Pian kod man biyo no ke plan eh.
3: Yeah,
1: for him. Yes, no ati ini di deko la wunye radio kama lokum tu te kar bori kar kar ne polycap ki I WhatsApp page. Thank you, di deko. How have you been? I've been good, man. I'm okay. Yeah, I have no problem at the moment, but nge mon waje ni amoke I have no problem pero dit moy lobo chol pitum atika nanu a Cindy ki WhatsApp message I'm listening live from Gulu City and I got recording Duana Mati lock and yamani ka da ko duwa WhatsApp for my tagar Cindy kon tika waje tini thanks for your program everything is still going well can you give me update in my camp Chelsea I love your sports di deco. 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Kita a World Cup bu yape kere. Pato ki pede. When is world starting? Which I mean, when is world starting? But I'm very sure it's asking for World Cup. Ninda para chil Mexico to South Africa. Be 2010, by the way. Mexico be ngo yabo to South Africa. Kama Shabalala, uchilo opening goal. To go to 1-1. Da gera ye, gubo yabo opening match. E ni anadi ya ni mati biyoni. Thanks D for the wonderful show. This is Fat Moses Kate Gwana. Please help me. Help me at what time does the opening ceremony and players players in which country and the country matches please naturally tell me Ronyang country number ki tour yego akchaki chawa me matches to go better Mexico better USA better Canada to go mokere pa ma fixtures mokere te wachawa pa amidi wo mokere te wachawa pa rachel so be your total Polycap from GCT thanks man homie di deco what up. I'm enjoying you following you loud and clear. For my matter of did Polycap, Kadung, and then in the chair, Omera, itini ning, a foil, a matter, a program, no mati, pajama mega machala asino do, Kenya, again, mate, out by Mikael. 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The Peter Chick, a former Arsenal goalkeeper, to Ruben Botin Pachels, and go to semi professional ice hockey. Bought a goal talent. Man, come to Maki Goyo, ice hockey, la wing radio. And la DTT to one, NIHL Division 2 in South London. Tiga to robot amateur team magiti to gune Division League 2. Ene kama kum chane Peter Check. 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professional footballer to either left back or center back. Tika to robot Celta tika to robot team Makedoni Celta Vigo. 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Itupiera deck Mayano to Manchester United la win radio. Record it magor gor mo Madam Petoere, Kadong Bene, Omer Mono Penu, most teams, Madam Guno, Red Card, Loy World Cup. In FIFA World Cup history, Brazil ethic record, Loy Madam Guno, Red Card, Madung, a single match, the most famous red card, Maguno, Tibe Gutier, Guloy, 2002, Korea, Japan, quarterfinals, Gugo, England, Gonaria, Kumachel, Ronaldinho, Omor Freaky Moment, dead, David Seaman, Ochea, Nana, Eno da ringe Ronaldinho c'era no red card. Brazil furu c'era lo World Cup e non gitiki World Cup apa we a chill. Regen red card marama apa we a chill. Eno recorded duong lo. Don individual players manu ngu c'era red card lo World Cup. 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